Fleetwood Mac kicking off 70s at 7 tonight. It is Kansas City's greatest hits, 94.9 KCMO. I'm Megan Marie. It is International Nurses Day. Thank you to all the amazing nurses out there for all you do. It's Ace right now. How long on 94.9 KCMO?

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He has a new album coming out this month. It is his 19th solo album called The Boys of Dungeon Lane. So be on the lookout for that. May 29th is when that'll be available. Megan Marie here with Boston. One of my favorites from their catalog is Peace of Mind on 94.9 KCMO.

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15: If you are the parent of an infant, it can be really hard to find baby foods that are truly healthy for your child. According to a new study out of UNC Chapel Hill, almost three-quarters of baby foods are ultra-processed and may contain additives that are linked to potential health problems later in life. The study's lead author said what shocked her was that the top ingredient in 71% of these baby foods wasn't a fruit or vegetable. It was one or more additives that babies' guts are not fully developed enough to be able to handle. Eating the right food at this stage of life is so important because this is when children begin developing dietary preferences for the rest of their lives. So take the extra time to look at the ingredient labels on the foods you are buying. You're going to want short lists and also ingredients that you recognize. I'm Dr. Sanjay Gupta, helping you live a better life.
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11: All right, I have like 9 seconds. 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

at 7. It's 94.9 KCMO. This past week, somebody threw a record at Eric Clapton during his performance, and he was like, nope, not coming back to the stage. I don't blame him. So if you see him at T-Mobile Center this September, don't throw things at him. Seriously, who does that? Why would you do that?

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They just recorded a new song. No word on when they're going to release it, though. Hey there, it's Megan Marie, the Eagles, number one this week back in 1977. With this iconic song, Hotel California, and in case you missed the announcement last week, they have added more dates to their Las Vegas residency at the Sphere, I called it. 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

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It's Megan Marie with 80s at 8. Sir Rod Stewart, Richard Marx are going to be at the brand new Morton Amphitheater this summer, August 15th. And guess what? 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
0: What do you think could possibly be going on here, Mackenzie?
1: That's a dog snoring.
0: What do you think
1: it is? Or it's a person snoring.
0: Okay, wait a minute. All right.
1: Based on the look on your face, it's a person.
0: It's not a person.
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1: Okay.
0: That's what it said.
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I'm Megan Marie. Looks like Sir Elton John has a new album on the way, even though he is kind of losing his vision lately. 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
4: A group of women in Sydney.
3: A group of women in Sydney, Australia.
4: Uh-huh. Thank you. Mistook a police officer for a male stripper.
13: Hey, Brian, look, I'm a stripper.
4: Okay. Here's what happened. The case of mistaken identity occurred when the officer tried to shut down their rowdy party. And, of course, there's video for it. No, really, there's video showing the cop arriving at the party. Apparently, the women all started gathering around him.
3: That's funny.
4: Trying to dance with him, take pictures.
3: I love it.
4: But here's the deal. The officer just gave up and left.
14: A Better Life with Dr. Sanjay Gupta.
15: If you're someone who isn't super active, just thinking about the amount of exercise you're supposed to get every week can feel daunting. 75 minutes of vigorous exercise, 150 minutes of moderate intensity exercise. It's a lot. But I have some good news for you in the form of a recent study out of Norway. Researchers found that for most sedentary people, getting just 5 more minutes of meaningful movement a day had a statistically significant impact on their expected lifespan. So did reducing the amount of time they sat every day by just 30 minutes. That's not to say that this bare minimum is what you should aspire to, but I think it's a good reminder that doing something is always better than doing nothing. The point is, just get started. Work just a little bit more movement into your daily routine, and don't even think of it as exercise. I'm Dr. Sanjay Gupta, helping you live a better life.

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0: Threw it, trying to open it against the stove's burner. 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The cabin completely got destroyed. Only thing left was the chimney standing and a whole bunch of smoke.
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1: My bet is Mike has maybe maybe three. BoJack Horseman.
0: Never heard of it.
1: Freaks and Geeks.
0: What?
1: Girls. Better Call Saul. Reservation Dogs.
0: No.
1: The Wire. 30 Rock. You have to have seen some
0: yes,
1: 30 Rock.
0: Yes, it's all 30 Rock.
1: Succession.
0: Kidding me.
1: We only have two more. Wait. Sopranos.
0: Yes, I've seen The Sopranos. Okay. Everybody's seen The
1: and
0: Sopranos.
1: And the final one.
0: Yes.
1: Mad Men.
0: Yes.
1: Okay. So I was right. Three.
0: I think you rigged the list.

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It is Kansas City's greatest hits. 94.9 KCMO. I'm Megan Marie. 80s at 8 rolls on, and you want to be listening all week long for your chance to go see John Mellencamp in Cleveland. Yeah, he is going to be there on his tour. Airfare, hotel, tickets. You get to go check out the Rock and Roll Hall of Fame. 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

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It is 80s at 8 on 94.9 KCMO. I'm Megan Marie. Remember the restaurant Sizzler? That was kind of a big deal in the 80s and 90s. Well, they could be making a comeback in the next few years. I am here for it. Speedwagon right now on 94.9 KCMO.

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Speaking of being hungry, Krispy Kreme releasing orange dreamsicle glazed donuts just to get you ready for that summer season. You might not get the summer body with those, but it will be worth it.

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It's Megan Marie, big concert announcement. Josh Groban's coming to town, September 1st, Starlight Theater. 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

0: 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Ah, Jamaica. 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A vibe, a vacation. 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
12: Across the country right now, at this very moment, there are probably arguments taking place about who's doing more of the housework, the homework, the shuttling of kids from this activity to that. It's true. By and large, women do more of this than men. But doesn't have to be that way. And if you and your spouse can level that playing field, it's going to make both of you and your kids happier. Psychologist Yelena Ketchmanovich says this might be how you get there. As hard as it might be at first, try to think of your partner like a teammate, not an adversary. Learn how to do some of the chores your partner does to get a better understanding of how much effort something takes. And finally, take the time to acknowledge what the other person is doing, and every now and then, even express your appreciation. That'll go a long way. I'm Dr. Sanjay Gupta, helping you live a better life.
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4: Yeah, which has 115 shots in it. What could go wrong there? 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Well, he's in jail now.
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5: What are some interesting things you have seen? 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
6: I think I've been the person people have seen.
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0: 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It is 94.9 KCMO. What's going on? It's Megan Marie. 56% of Americans say they are cooler now than they were in high school. And I got to say, that is definitely true for me. So what happened to me was my parents thought I was smarter than I actually am, and they skipped me a grade. So I had to start high school at 13 with a mullet, cystic acne, and my maiden name was Whitehead.
1: Mm-hmm.
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5: one?
4: Engine soon. Uh-huh. I'm like, no! I roll into the thing yesterday. I have him scan the code. And the guy goes, you know what? It's just a fuel sender unit. I'm like, okay, is that bad? He goes, see if the light goes off later today. Sure enough, the light went off.
5: Huh.
4: Isn't that weird?
5: The last time my check engine light went off, it was because I didn't put my gas cap back on.
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9: A Better Life with Dr. Sanjay Gupta.
10: You ever wonder why the same cold virus makes some people so sick and others not sick at all? Well, according to an interesting new study out of Yale School of Medicine, one key factor is how quickly the cells in their noses, called nasal cells, respond to the virus and contain it. It's called the interferon response, and it can vary for different people. Now, when that response gets inhibited, it can trigger a different reaction, which leads to excessive mucus production and inflammation. In other words, a cold that is a lot more miserable. Of course, there are other factors at play: your genetics, any underlying conditions, immunity from vaccinations or previous infections. If you are trying really hard not to get sick, high-quality masks, they can be very effective. Also, good old-fashioned hand washing. And remember not to touch your face. I'm Dr. Sanjay Gupta, helping you live a better life.
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Your chance to go to the Sandals Resort in Jamaica. 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
1: Okay.
0: What do you think could possibly be going on here, Mackenzie?
1: That's a dog snoring.
0: What do you
1: think?
0: Or
1: it's a person snoring.
0: Okay, wait a minute. All right.
1: Based on the look on your face, it's a person.
0: It's not a person.
1: Ah!
0: It's a dog snoring that sounds like Donald Duck.
1: Okay.
0: That's what it
1: said. So I was right on the first one.

0: What do you like to embarrass your kids with?
1: I like to sing.
2: Boy, that's the case.
1: Uh huh. You don't want to corner me in the middle of Hy-Vee when they've got the soundtrack just right.
2: Have you, for the last 5 months, been treating me like a kid?
1: What do you mean?
2: Well, you sing in here.
1: I sing to everybody, Mike.
2: Wow.

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I'm Megan Marie. John Mellencamp coming to town July 13th, Morton Amphitheater. And you can also go see him in Cleveland, too. 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

94.9 KCMO. It's Megan Marie. Looks like a Fast and Furious show coming to NBC based off the movie series. And Wordle is coming to NBC as well. A Wordle game show. Remember how popular that game was, especially during the pandemic? Savannah Guthrie is going to be hosting it. That comes out later this year.

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They are going to be coming to the brand new Morton Amphitheater with Santana this summer. 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

0: 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Ah, Jamaica. 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A vibe, a vacation. It's beaches, it's mountains, it's lively, yet laid back.
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14: Would you believe it if I told you that tooth decay is the most common non-communicable disease in the world, even here in the United States? I had no idea until I did an episode of the podcast Chasing Life with Dr. Cami Haas. He's the author of this book called If Your Mouth Could Talk. 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I'm Dr. Sanjay Gupta, helping you live a better life.
1: It happened again.
7: This yeah. time, just now. They were just here.
9: I know.
7: Nita and yeah. Tina. And this happened behind the scenes just a second ago. In here with us. And Tiffany, you've actually benefited
9: Tina.
7: From this. What did I say, Tiffany?
9: Tiffany.
7: I told you it's going to happen.
9: It's written down.
7: Really?
9: It's written down.
7: That's so
9: okay.
7: funny.
9: Take two.
7: Yeah.

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Personally, I find that more terrifying than hantavirus, so please use protection. Ain't nobody got time for syphilis, okay?

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7: What do you like to embarrass your kids with?
8: I like to sing.
7: Boy, that's the case.
8: Uh-huh. You don't want to corner me in the middle of Hy-Vee when they've got the soundtrack just right.
7: Have you, for the last 5 months, been treating me like a kid?
8: What do you mean?
7: Well, you sing in here.
8: I sing to everybody, Mike.
7: Wow.

0: I've got a car story for you, Mike.
1: You know, it's funny. Speaking of cars, I couldn't take the Cutlass out yesterday.
0: Why couldn't you take it out?
1: Because it was raining.
0: Are you kidding me right now?
1: Well, I don't drive it in the rain. It's got T-tops. They'll leak.
0: Jeez. Okay.

0: What are some interesting things you have seen? What are you doing over there?
1: Sorry.
0: Are you, like, redecorating?
1: I'm working with the calendar.
0: I'm trying to tell you a story.
1: I'm listening to your story. McKenzie. You're at the store, and you saw a man, and he was wearing ears and a tail.
0: Right. And then I look over, and you're redecorating everything
1: over
0: there. I mean, there can't be a better time to do all this stuff, right? What have you seen? Anything like that?
1: I think I've been the person people have seen.
0: Why am I not surprised?
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It's Megan Marie. I am out. Have a great rest of, well, what's left of the Tuesday night. Tomorrow is World Cocktail Day. Just want to throw it out there so you can plan ahead. Goo Goo Dolls right now. It's name on 94.9 KCMO.

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0: 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Ah, Jamaica. 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A vibe, a vacation. It's beaches, it's mountains, it's lively, yet laid back.
1: Yes!
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19: A better life with Dr. Sanjay Gupta.
9: You ever wonder why the same cold virus makes some people so sick and others not sick at all? Well, according to an interesting new study out of Yale School of Medicine, one key factor is how quickly the cells in their noses, called nasal cells, respond to the virus and contain it. It's called the interferon response, and it can vary for different people. Now, when that response gets inhibited, it can trigger a different reaction, which leads to excessive mucus production and inflammation. In other words, a cold that is a lot more miserable. Of course, there are other factors at play. Your genetics, any underlying conditions, immunity from vaccinations or previous infections. If you are trying really hard not to get sick, high-quality masks, they can be very effective. Also, good old-fashioned hand washing. And remember not to touch your face. I'm Dr. Sanjay Gupta, helping you live a better life.
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0: 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A vibe, a vacation. 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
10: A Better Life with Dr. Sanjay Gupta.
11: For years, scientists have been studying the association between depression and dementia. As you might expect, the relationship is complicated. But there's this new study out of the UK which found it's not just broad strokes. There are six symptoms of depression that are especially correlated with dementia risk years later. Number one, losing confidence in yourself. Two, not being able to face up to your problems. Three, not feeling warmth or affection from other people. Four, feeling nervous and anxious all the time. Five, not being satisfied with the way tasks are carried out. And finally, six, difficulty concentrating. What we could be seeing here is the impact of people becoming less social, or that certain changes in the brain lead to both depression and dementia. But dementia takes longer to manifest. If you notice these symptoms, talk to your doctor about it. I'm Dr. Sanjay Gupta, helping you live a better life.
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6: So I put that new TV up in my office.
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10: 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Now, why an associate wasn't with her here, I don't know. Took the car on a 200-mile test drive.
11: Whoa.
10: Lady's name's Teresa. She said, nah, I just wanted to get my mechanic to check out the vehicle.
11: I've never had that happen before. I always have someone with the dealer with you.
10: Have you ever taken a brand new car to a mechanic to have it checked out? I've never heard of that. A used car,
11: do we know
10: yes.
11: that it was brand new?
10: Well, I'm assuming because she's at the dealer. Okay, maybe not.
12: A Better Life with Dr. Sanjay Gupta.
13: For years, scientists have been studying the association between depression and dementia. As you might expect, the relationship is complicated. But there's this new study out of the UK which found it's not just broad strokes. There are six symptoms of depression that are especially correlated with dementia risk years later. Number one, losing confidence in yourself. Two, not being able to face up to your problems. Three, not feeling warmth or affection from other people. Four, feeling nervous and anxious all the time. Five, not being satisfied with the way tasks are carried out. And finally, six, difficulty concentrating. What we could be seeing here is the impact of people becoming less social, or that certain changes in the brain lead to both depression and dementia. But dementia takes longer to manifest. If you notice these symptoms, talk to your doctor about it. I'm Dr. Sanjay Gupta, helping you live a better life.
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9: When I come in my new Barbie shirt, you're like, wow, where can I get that? 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
11: A Better Life with Dr. Sanjay Gupta.
12: You ever wonder why the same cold virus makes some people so sick and others not sick at all? Well, according to an interesting new study out of Yale School of Medicine, one key factor is how quickly the cells in their noses, called nasal cells, respond to the virus and contain it. It's called the interferon response, and it can vary for different people. Now, when that response gets inhibited, it can trigger a different reaction, which leads to excessive mucus production and inflammation. In other words, a cold that is a lot more miserable. Of course, there are other factors at play: your genetics, any underlying conditions, immunity from vaccinations or previous infections. If you are trying really hard not to get sick, high-quality masks, they can be very effective. Also, good old-fashioned hand washing. And remember not to touch your face. I'm Dr. Sanjay Gupta, helping you live a better life.
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9: What are the chances you are listening to this while drinking a nice hot cup of coffee? If so, don't let me stop you. For years, we've been reporting on the health benefits of coffee, and that's not going to stop today. A new study, this one out of Harvard School of Public Health, found that coffee and tea could help lower your risk of developing dementia. People who enjoyed 1 to 3 caffeinated cups a day saw the biggest impact. In addition to the caffeine, coffee contains hundreds of bioactive compounds that can influence inflammation, glucose metabolism, vascular function, and oxidative stress. It's also possible coffee drinkers might be doing other things that keep them healthy. Eating a more balanced diet, getting plenty of exercise, sleep, not smoking, or drinking too much alcohol. And finally, staying socially active. I'm Dr. Sanjay Gupta, helping you live a better life.
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14: The weather today, nearly perfect. It's a beautiful Wednesday. So this morning is cool. We're in the mid-50s, but this afternoon warms up nicely. We're at about 80 degrees. We don't have humidity yet. Pure sunshine and light north winds. It's amazing. By Thursday, we see clouds start to fill in, rain chances come back, and it turns windy. From KCTV, I'm First Warn 5 Chief Meteorologist Luke Doris.

0: Kansas City. 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
1: Yeah.
0: So if you caught the American Idol finale on Monday night, McKenzie, you may have saw that a new winner got crowned.
2: The winner of American Idol 2026 is Hannah Harper!
0: All right, so you got Hannah Harper. Now, you may not have known is, I left behind, just in case you didn't know what she sings. City streets for a small town boy and his grandma's ring. So, I mean, she's good. Well, you didn't know, she's the first female country artist to win since Carrie Underwood did back in 05.
3: Wow, and she's from Missouri.
4: I didn't know that until tonight. That blows my mind. I also feel like I have some big shoes to fill. Like, I got to get to work.
0: Which, speaking of Carrie, did you catch any of the stuff? Megan actually posted about it because she was on with Motley Crue and just nailed it. I mean.
3: Nice.
0: Now, I don't think I'm alone in thinking this, but, you know, the band's really good. There are times where Vince sounds like he's maybe struggling a little bit on the vocals.
3: Yeah.
0: Sometimes he nails it. But I'm thinking, why not take Carrie out on the road?
3: You'd bring a whole new audience.
0: I think you would. You'd have Motley featuring Vince Neil and Carrie Underwood.
3: She sounds amazing.
0: I think it would be off the charts. Then you get Adam Lambert and Queen back on the road
3: together.
0: Now we got something.

0: They get away. Authority to the number.
1: 95819.
0: National keyword happens to be authority. 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
1: A-U-T-H-O-R-I-T-Y.
0: To the number what?
1: 95819.
0: And our little rule?
1: We don't text and drive.
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6: Bumper to bumper backup with the accident. 49 southbound at Blue Ridge Boulevard. Two right lanes closed there. And a couple stalls now, 29 southbound past Gateway, both on the right shoulder. I'm Wendy with your right now traffic.
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0: This lady took out a car. Okay, she's at a dealership. Imagine this. She walks into a dealership, gets in the car, takes the test drive. Now, why an associate wasn't with her here, I don't know. Took the car on a 200-mile test drive.
1: Whoa.
0: Lady's name's Teresa. She said, nah, I just wanted to get my mechanic to check out the vehicle.
1: I've never had that happen before. I always have someone with the dealer with you.
0: Have you ever taken a brand new car to a mechanic to have it checked out? I've never heard of that. A used car,
1: do we know
0: yes.
1: that it was brand new?
0: Well, I'm assuming because she's at the dealer. Okay, maybe not.
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17: A better life with Dr. Sanjay Gupta.
18: For years, scientists have been studying the association between depression and dementia. As you might expect, the relationship is complicated. But there's this new study out of the UK which found it's not just broad strokes. There are six symptoms of depression that are especially correlated with dementia risk years later. Number one, losing confidence in yourself. Two, not being able to face up to your problems. Three, not feeling warmth or affection from other people. Four, feeling nervous and anxious all the time. Five, not being satisfied with the way tasks are carried out. And finally, six, difficulty concentrating. What we could be seeing here is the impact of people becoming less social, or that certain changes in the brain lead to both depression and dementia. But dementia takes longer to manifest. If you notice these symptoms, talk to your doctor about it. I'm Dr. Sanjay Gupta. Helping you live a better life.
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0: A group of women in Sydney.
1: A group of women in Sydney, Australia.
0: Uh-huh. Thank you. Mistook a police officer for a male stripper.
2: Hey, Brian, look, I'm a stripper.
0: Okay. Here's what happened. The case of mistaken identity occurred when the officer tried to shut down their rowdy party. And, of course, there's video for it. No, really, there's video showing the cop arriving at the party. Apparently, the women all started gathering around him.
1: That's funny.
0: Trying to dance with him, take pictures.
1: I love it.
0: But here's the deal. The officer just gave up and left. Are you ready, Mackenzie?
1: Yeah, let's do it.
0: Let's get somebody in with a pair of tickets to the Missouri Wine and Jazz Festival. It's Kansas City Jazz District, all right?
1: This is the largest wine tasting in the region, and this will get you into that GA situation.
0: Yeah, because there's like multiple levels you can buy into, like the tastings and stuff. Now, here's the deal. We'll get you in GA and also get you in the running.
1: Yeah, for that grand prize where you will be doing some tasting.
0: There you go. All the details are at 94.kcmo.com or MissouriWineJazzFest.com. Well, let's take call number 9 right now. We'll at least get you into the party, all right? And in the meantime,

0: Let's get somebody into the Missouri Wine and Jazz Festival. Who is this?
1: This is Rhonda.
2: Rhonda, you're caller number 9.
1: Oh, my God. Thank you so much.
0: Let's get you in the Missouri Wine and Jazz Festival. That's going to be in town July 11th and 12th down in the Historic Jazz District.
1: That sounds fantastic.
0: And by the way, you want to get into the running for the upgrade?
2: A Wine Taster's Pass, the grand prize. You might get that as well.
1: Oh, that would be fantastic, too.
0: There you go. You hold on real quick. We'll be right back to you.
1: Thanks.
0: That's how we do it. Again, we'll have the same time again tomorrow for Thursday and Friday. Now, listen, on the south side, I-49 southbound.
2: McKenzie. Yeah, right about Blue Ridge Boulevard, the two right lanes are shut down there. We've got a couple of cars involved in an accident. So,
0: slow
2: causing some delays.
0: There you go. All right, we're getting close to Sandals coming up 6:30. You

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1: Yeah.
0: Pick your paradise.
2: I was looking at Ocho Rios. 17 restaurants at Sandals Ochi, McKenzie. They got a speakeasy in there, too.
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1: Ah.
0: I want everybody just to transport yourself. Just think about your favorite sand, your favorite beach, wherever that might be.
1: Oh, boy.
0: Favorite drink from the bar you got. And you're just sitting there in the sun under a nice umbrella.
1: That's it.
0: No cares. You don't have to worry about work. Nothing.
1: Maybe a hammock.
0: Uh-huh. Hello.
2: Hello.
1: Hi. Who is this?
2: Lorraine Conklin.
1: Well, Lorraine, we're just going to call you number 9.
0: Yes.
1: How about that?
2: That's wonderful.
0: Now, think, you know how when you see everybody else on vacation and they're posting pictures up to social, and it's like, oh, I wish I was there. That could be you come Friday. That could be you.
2: All right.
0: Have you had a chance to do any of your homework? Look at any of the resorts online at 949kcmo.com?
2: No, I haven't.
0: Oh, man.
1: Oh.
0: Tell you what, you're going to look at those and be like, oh, I want to go.
1: Check out Montego Bay, the largest private white sand beach. That's what I'm thinking.
2: Okay.
0: Telling you, they got something for everybody.
1: Mm-hmm.
0: But the second you see those gorgeous pools all linked together, just picture yourself out there. Soaking up the sun.
1: Hard to pick.
0: In Jamaica. 7:30. We're back at it with Pick Your Paradise.

0: Oh, thank you. 1874 just hit us up. Good morning. I want to let everybody know that the left lane at 7 Highway's back open. The debris got moved to the center right.
1: That was on 70.
0: Yeah, right before the divide, right around the bridge. So just a heads up. That one's cleared now. Entertainment news, McKenzie.
1: Well, longtime film critic Rex Reed has passed away at the age of 87.
0: Okay.
2: And let's take a look at what we've done this year in film in every country. And the best of that is culminated here in Cannes.
1: Columnist wrote 8 books, tried to convince people that Marissa Tomei never really won an Oscar.
3: The 64 Skylark had a regular differential, which anyone who's been stuck in the mud in Alabama knows. You step on the gas, one tire spins, the other tire does nothing.
0: There you go.
1: Sorry, that was a great performance, and I don't care.
0: It's a non-positive track we're in.
1: Okay. Attention, Project Hail Mary fans.
4: And I ride a bike to work. And it's not for exercise.
0: We're not doing a sequel yet, are we?
1: No, but you can stream it at home. It's made over $600 million at the box office. You can catch it now on Prime.
0: $600 million. All right, then.
1: New judge headed to The Voice. Yeah.
0: Who we got?
1: Queen Latifah herself.
0: Okay.
1: Will turn her chair this season. 30.
0: Nice ball.
1: Everybody.
0: There you go.
1: And good news for Jamie Foxx.
0: Where'd you get that?
1: I just want to listen to this.
0: That'll put you to good mood.
1: That's from Ray. He and his girlfriend Elise expecting a baby. Fox already has 2 daughters. And speaking of Jamie,
0: you remember this, McKenzie? Remember who he said slept on the couch before he was famous?
1: I do remember there was somebody.
0: Yes. You want to take a guess?
1: No, I remember the story, but I can't remember who it was.
0: Come on, rack your brain, rack your brain. You know him. It's a him.
1: It's a him.
0: Plays guitar.
1: Ryan Gosling.
0: Red hair.
1: Oh, Ed Sheeran.
5: Ed Sheeran slept on my couch.
1: That's right.
5: For 6 weeks before he was famous.

0: Just look at me now. I'm 32, mom of three. Where did the time go? I couldn't tell you. But what I can tell you is I have no idea what I'm doing.
1: Man.
2: Who is that, McKenzie?
1: That's Kylie Kelce.
2: Of course.
1: One of our favorite podcasters.
2: Uh-huh.
1: And her, not gonna lie, got a Webby.
2: Oh, our podcast.
0: Women supporting women. Go Birds.
1: That was it. That was her thank you speech.
2: Well,
1: named Podcast of the Year.
2: We can do without the Go Birds part, but congrats to Kylie.
1: Oh, hey, she can do whatever she wants. I love her.
2: So she also got asked how she feels about being in the public eye so much. Uh-huh. She actually said,
3: "It's not particularly my cup of tea to be in the spotlight or in front of a camera."
2: And then she goes on to talk about her major in college, McKenzie.
1: Uh huh.
2: Was she a sports medicine major, communications major, or education and special ed major?
1: Communications.
2: You're going to lock in communications?
1: Yeah.
2: Sports med, communications, or education and special ed? 913-408-7949. What would you say on that? Because sometimes people are with you and sometimes they're not.
1: Yeah.
2: So Kylie Kelce, what was her major without Googling it? Use your brain on this. Don't Google it. Kylie Kelce, her major in college, was it sports med, communications, or education and special ed? Let's see what you think.

0: Headlines all with you, Mackenzie. Education.
1: Yeah, lots of educations there.
0: Oh, wait, no, you said. I said
1: communications.
0: All right, what about you?
2: I'm going to go special ed.
0: Special ed, all right, bud.
2: Education, special ed.
3: I think it was education.
0: What's your name?
3: Deborah.
0: Let's find out.
4: I was a communication major in college.
0: Oh.
4: To be behind it, that's my bread and butter.
0: There's one thing I hate, it's when Mackenzie's
1: right. It's when
0: right.
1: I'm right.
0: When you're right. All right, we got Rod Stewart tickets up in a minute.
1: We do, in Border War.
0: Coming up just after 7 in Border War. Not just yet, they're on the way in just a matter of minutes for August 15th at Morton Amphitheater.

0: So this is for anyone that is finding themselves headed to a job interview, getting ready for a job interview. Mm-hmm. Maybe you had a job interview this week. Maybe you got one next week. Either way, take it away, Oreo guy.
1: Just bombed the job interview. I knew the question was coming. They always ask it. What's your biggest weakness? I blacked out. Brain went numb. Didn't say, oh, delegation. Have a problem delegating because I want to make sure that it gets done right. Nothing like that. Nothing standard. Know what I said?
0: There it is, Mackenzie.
1: Oreos. I said Oreos were my biggest weakness.
2: Meanwhile.
1: Oh. Oreos.
3: Oh, I love it.
4: Meanwhile.
5: Well, a possible change from the mayor's office. Quentin Lucas considering a proposal that would allow some bars to stay open 23 hours a day for World Cup action. This comes after he spoke with some local bar owners.
6: He realized that there was a legitimate complaint, and he took action and reversed on the course where he was going.
5: That's local owner Steve Stigall. The city council will take up the proposal tomorrow. Never too early to make those Christmas plans.
7: We only get to the Super Bowl if someone in our family wears the hat on Christmas.
0: Oh, all right.
5: Hallmark has announced their Christmas experience will be back this year. The new Make Memories package will allow fans to interact with Hallmark stars, have exclusive experiences, and that presale starts tomorrow.
0: Boy.
5: Wow.
0: Tomorrow?
5: Tomorrow.
0: Okay.
5: I know.
0: Thank
5: That's
0: you.
5: What I said.
8: Seven times. And that is drilled into deep right field. And Bobby Witt Jr. puts the Royals on the board in the top of the first inning.
5: And that was not quite enough. Royals lost in Chicago last night, 5-6. Tonight's game two in Chicago at 6:40. By the way, Bobby Witt Jr. just named the American League Player of the Week.
9: I love you, KC. This is why I wanted to come here today.
5: And don't miss this one. Minsky's and Joe's Kansas City Barbecue Pizza. It's back. But only for a limited time.
0: That's the lead.
5: Get in there.
0: Oh, man. Remember when they brought those into the studio?
5: Yeah, I do.
0: Holy, so stinking good. All right, Mackenzie, it is more and more time. If you're new to the show, we take somebody from Missouri, somebody from Kansas, because we're on the state line here.
5: Mm-hmm.
0: We're going to take both of you. We're going to put you head-to-head with not one, not two.
5: But three questions.
0: Three little questions. You get two out of three right, guess what? You're off to see none other than Rod Stewart himself.
5: Richard Marks going to be there, too.
0: All happening one night, same stage. Morton Amphitheater, August 15th. Let's do it. Call in 9. We'll start with you.
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11: Lane reduction, 70 eastbound at 635. It's a slow pocket there. The usual slow pocket, westbound 70 at 31st. And heavier traffic, 70 westbound at 470. No new accidents to report. I'm Wendy with your Right Now Traffic.
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14: If the high cost...
0: And it's cold, okay, when I came out yesterday. Start the car, and it goes, and then came back on. I'm like, well, that's weird. And, of course, then the mother of all lights comes on.
5: Oh, no, the big
0: service
5: one.
0: Engine soon. Uh-huh. I'm like, no! I roll into the thing yesterday. I have him scan the code. And the guy goes, eh, you know what? It's just a fuel sender unit. 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Sure enough, the light went off.
5: Huh.
0: Isn't that weird?
5: The last time my check engine light went off, it was because I didn't put my gas cap back on.
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23: If you're someone who isn't super active, just thinking about the amount of exercise you're supposed to get every week can feel daunting. 75 minutes of vigorous exercise, 150 minutes of moderate intensity exercise. It's a lot. But I have some good news for you in the form of a recent study out of Norway. Researchers found that for most sedentary people, getting just 5 more minutes of meaningful movement a day had a statistically significant impact on their expected lifespan. So did reducing the amount of time they sat every day by just 30 minutes. That's not to say that this bare minimum is what you should aspire to, but I think it's a good reminder that doing something is always better than doing nothing. The point is, just get started. Work just a little bit more movement into your daily routine, and don't even think of it as exercise. I'm Dr. Sanjay Gupta, helping you live a better life.
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0: Hey, ever heard of a toddler decorating?
5: Yeah, my brother Criscoed the kitchen floor once.
0: That's exactly where I'm going here. There's this little boy, just went viral, did a little decorating. 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
5: Let me guess, because I didn't read ahead here. I'm going to guess. Mom was trying to take 90 seconds by herself to go to the bathroom.
0: Close. No, she was upstairs doing laundry. Oh.
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3: Lindsay's in Shawnee. You're playing some Border War today.
1: Sounds good.
3: Hey, let's go here. Who is this?
4: Pam.
3: Pam, please tell us you're on the Missouri side.
4: I am. I'm in Dalton.
3: Oh, that's perfect. You hold on real quick. We're playing next.
5: White State. That's what's up.
6: Here we go.
5: This is Kelsey, everybody.
3: Never gets old, does it?

0: San Diego, to be precise, if I'm not mistaken.
1: I would have. Listen, Lindsay, I would have had no idea on that one.
0: Really?
1: I wouldn't. No idea.
0: Okay.
1: No idea. All right, it is all brought to you by Sweet Deals. 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In fact, RJ's Barbecue Shack up there.
0: Uh-huh, that's good stuff.
1: All right, Lindsay, you need this to stay in the game there in Shawnee, okay?
2: Yep.
1: Who is Jack's best friend? Is it A, Lenny?
2: Tell me.
1: Okay,
0: Pam.
2: What is his name now?
1: Uh-oh.
0: A call for time.
1: Uh-oh. Here are the options. Remember your buzzers. Show me your Toto. Is it A, Lenny, B, Rick, or C, Larry?
2: Toto. Show me.
0: Toto is Lindsay.
2: C.
0: C is Larry's correct. Lindsay's on the board. We've got a tie game.
3: Just great, Larry. My life is over.
1: It's all good. We have tie ball games. Mm-hmm. Let's go. Question number three. Remember your buzzers, ladies. Toto or show me. Here we go.
0: Question number three. What is the name of the neighborhood watering hole? Is it the Bigger Jigger? Is it Rhythm and Booze or the Regal Beagle? Show me is Pam.
2: The Regal Beagle.
0: That is correct.
4: Man. I'm in big trouble. I got into an argument with this guy down at the Regal Beagle, and it turns out he's a real killer.
0: Okay. Uh-oh.
1: Lindsay, that's the only one I was going to know on that one.
5: I've actually never seen the show. I was wildly guessing.
0: Oh, well, man.
1: Lindsay, you gave it your best shot there,
0: Shawnee. Yeah, you did a good job.
5: Thank you.
1: In the meantime, hey, Pam, you want to go see Rod Stewart?
2: I do.
1: You are there.
2: Wonderful.
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9: Delays on the Kansas side eastbound 70 with the lane reduction at 635. Expect a wait there. Stall 470 eastbound before Raytown Road, right shoulder, debris in the road, westbound 70 at 7 Highway, the left lane closed. I'm Wendy with your right now traffic.
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1: A group of women in Sydney, Australia.
0: Uh-huh.
1: Thank you. Mistook a police officer for a male stripper.
8: Hey, Brian, look, I'm a stripper.
1: Okay. Here's what happened. The case of mistaken identity occurred when the officer tried to shut down their rowdy party. And, of course, there's video for it. There's video showing the cop arriving at the party. Apparently, the women all started gathering around him.
0: That's
1: trying
0: funny.
1: To dance with him, take pictures.
0: I love it.
1: But here's the deal. The officer just gave up and left.
5: A Better Life with Dr. Sanjay Gupta.
11: What are the chances you are listening to this while drinking a nice hot cup of coffee? If so, don't let me stop you. For years, we've been reporting on the health benefits of coffee, and that's not going to stop today. A new study, this one out of Harvard School of Public Health, found that coffee and tea could help lower your risk of developing dementia. People who enjoyed 1 to 3 caffeinated cups a day saw the biggest impact. In addition to the caffeine, coffee contains hundreds of bioactive compounds that can influence inflammation, glucose metabolism, vascular function, and oxidative stress. It's also possible coffee drinkers might be doing other things that keep them healthy. Eating a more balanced diet, getting plenty of exercise, sleep, not smoking, or drinking too much alcohol. And finally, staying socially active. I'm Dr. Sanjay Gupta, helping you live a better life.

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14: The weather today, nearly perfect. It's a beautiful Wednesday. So this morning is cool. We're in the mid-50s, but this afternoon warms up nicely. We're at about 80 degrees. We don't have humidity yet. Pure sunshine and light north winds. It's amazing. By Thursday, we see clouds start to fill in, rain chances come back, and it turns windy. From KCTV, I'm First Warn 5 Chief Meteorologist Luke Doris.
15: Thank you, Luke. You know who hit up Gordon Ramsay's restaurant in London?
6: Who?
15: Taylor and Trav.
16: I was here working.
17: You were here working.
16: I sent them
17: an honor, huh?
16: They were in high spirits, a classy couple, and they had an absolute blast.
18: All right, man.

0: Look at that. It's 7:21 in the morning. Olathe's got us rocking and rolling, McKenzie.
1: Morning, Olathe.
0: All right, Paul's got a quick traffic update. Let's do it. Hello?
2: Yeah, 50 Highway at 3rd Street is kind of backing up kind of bad.
0: No. What did you do? Get out. Hey, thank you, Paul.
1: The man is trying to help.
0: And then his phone cut out. All right, then. McKenzie, question for you.
1: Uh-huh.
0: Actually, first two episodes are going to drop on Paramount Plus on Friday.
1: Okay.
3: I miss you.
4: We brought the best part of your father with us.
0: So I got a random question here.
1: Okay, all right. The Yellowstone.
0: Well, no, that's for Dutton Ranch.
1: But it's the spinoff.
0: Right. So Kelly Riley.
1: Uh-huh.
0: Beth, of course, gets asked what era we're going to find Rip and Beth in.
1: Okay.
5: It's hard to find one word. I mean, they've laid Yellowstone to rest. It's gone back to the land itself. It was so poetically ended by Taylor. And Beth and Rip are, as you know, they really are starting again from the ashes. They're looking for some simplicity. They're looking for some quiet and just family. They just want to be left alone after all that fighting.
0: So my question is, now that we've had Marshalls out with Luke Grimes, Casey, do we like the spinoffs from Yellowstone, or should they just leave Yellowstone as it was? Like, should they let Yellowstone ride off in the sunset, or keep the spinoffs coming? What do you think? Where do you stand
1: in
0: this?
1: I was good with
0: here?
1: Yellowstone being done.
0: Were you really?
1: I'm not invested enough to watch Casey's show, and if I was going to watch any of them, it would be Beth and Rip. But even with them, I'm kind of like,
0: Rip,
1: eh.
0: Like, I love Rip's character.
1: I do, but I also love the bunkhouse.
0: The bunkhouse was awesome.
1: The comic relief with the bunkhouse was great.
0: What about the governor?
1: Drama.
0: What about the governor? Well,
4: expected me to be a steward of the state of its land.
0: All right, just
4: checking.
1: And I think Yellowstone could have gone on without Kevin Costner.
0: I don't know.
1: I think it could have, but I'm not...
0: Jamie's character was just too much for me.
1: I was good to let it go.
0: All right, here's what we're going to do.
1: I'm not down for all the spinoffs.
0: So you're not down with all the spinoffs?
1: No, I'm not.
0: All right, here we go. This is going to be a nine-lister poll. We need at least nine to make him happen, because if we go even, they always try to, you know, end up 50-50. So that's why we do a nine-lister poll right now. When it comes to the Yellowstone spinoffs, should they just have let Yellowstone ride off the sunset? Or do we want more spinoffs? That's all we want to know. Keep the spinoffs coming, or they should have let Yellowstone ride off into the sunset. What would you say? Somebody walked up to you and asked you that on the street. We'd like to know. In the meantime, Queen's taking over your radio.

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1: Telling you, tomorrow, Friday, it drops on Paramount Plus. The new one called Dutton Ranch, new spinoff of Yellowstone. Uh-huh. So the question is, should they have left Yellowstone alone, or do we like the spinoffs, Mackenzie?
2: Yeah, on text, everybody's saying bring on all the spinoffs, please.
1: All right, then, let's go here.
3: I'm good with them. I'm a Marshalls fan. I watch it every week.
2: Okay.
4: Take it to the train station.
2: There we go.
1: I love it.
0: Where are we going? 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
1: Thank you. 94.9 KCMO. Which way? More spinoffs, or they should have let it in?
4: Bring them on.
1: We'll say that Marshall's one more time.
4: Awesome. Love the Marshall. Can't wait for the Duttons.
1: All right. I'm going to put her in the bring on the spinoffs.
2: Yes. There we go.
1: So I'd say, Amy's getting in here. Yes to the spinoffs.
2: Yeah, all it's right, overwhelmingly
1: it
2: yes.
1: Is. All right, then. Well, that works. Speaking of other things that work, mm-hmm. Sandals, picking your paradise. You ready? Somebody
2: I'm
1: else?
2: I'm ready.
1: One step closer next.
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6: Got the delay now, 635 southbound at Horizons Parkway. No big delay yet on the Kansas side. Slow pocket with the lane reduction, 70 eastbound at 635. Westbound 70 at the Benton Curve, no delay. I'm Wendy with your Right Now Traffic.
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2: Get the match.
1: Hey, ever heard of a toddler decorating?
2: Yeah, my brother Crisco'd the kitchen floor once.
1: That's exactly where I'm going here. There's this little boy just went viral, did a little decorating. This little guy decided to empty an entire supersized bottle of maple syrup from Sam's Club all over
2: the house. Let me guess, because I didn't read ahead here. I'm going to guess. Mom was trying to take 90 seconds by herself to go to the bathroom.
1: Close. No, she was upstairs doing laundry. Oh.
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10: A better life with Dr. Sanjay Gupta.
11: If you are the parent of an infant, it can be really hard to find baby foods that are truly healthy for your child. According to a new study out of UNC Chapel Hill, almost 3/4 of baby foods are ultra-processed and may contain additives that are linked to potential health problems later in life. The study's lead author said what shocked her was that the top ingredient in 71% of these baby foods wasn't a fruit or vegetable. It was one or more additives that babies' guts are not fully developed enough to be able to handle. Eating the right food at this stage of life is so important because this is when children begin developing dietary preferences for the rest of their lives. So take the extra time to look at the ingredient labels on the foods you are buying. You're going to want short lists and also ingredients that you recognize. I'm Dr. Sanjay Gupta, helping you live a better life.
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1: All right, I have like 9 seconds. 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
2: Yeah.
1: So here's the thing. 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
2: Yeah, with a phone call.
1: That's right, because Friday before 10... we could be calling you saying, hey, listen, I hope you got those bags packed.
2: We're going to be calling somebody.
1: Hope you got a passport. 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In all the resorts, we'd love for you to do your homework at 94.kcmo.com. You can see them all. You got one picked out?

0: There it is, McKenzie. Immediately transports everyone mentally to paradise.
1: That feels better already.
0: Let's go. Who is this?
2: Susie.
1: Good job, Susie. You're number 9. Have you thought about where you might want to go?
2: I didn't let myself think about it because I don't want to think that.
1: Okay, that's fair. I understand that.
0: There's a lot of people doing that.
1: Yeah, well, I think you need to start looking now.
0: No kidding. Go start looking because Friday we could be calling you saying, hey, pack your bags. You got to know where you're going.
2: Okay, I'll do it.
0: All right, Susie, what part of the city are you in?
2: I'm Lenexa.
0: Well, thank you for having us on. 1 hour from now, 8:30, we're going to do it again. Hey, we just got in Susie, but we're going to do it again in an hour, okay?
3: Perfect.
0: Yeah, 94.9. We're going to do it again in an hour. We just got in Susie here, okay?
2: Thank you.
0: You're welcome.

0: Sometimes you just don't have time to get everything in, Mackenzie, but today, not the case.
1: That's true. The address of 3 Savile Row might not mean anything to you, but you know it pretty well. It's where the Beatles gave that big rooftop concert back in 1969.
0: Yeah.
1: And they have a new fan experience being offered at the site. 7 floors, never-before-seen memorabilia.
0: Ooh, that's cool.
1: From the Beatles' Apple Corps. And yeah, you can even visit the rooftop.
2: Oh, that's cool.
0: Nice.

0: Today, at the gracious invitation of President Price and the Duke Board of Trustees, because after spending 4 years at what is considered one of the finest institutions of higher education in the world, they apparently feel that perhaps some light entertainment will get you all to the final realization, you know, I think I've really had enough of this.
1: Well,
2: Time movement.
1: That's what I was waiting for.
3: Just never gets old with good old Thomas. Think back to your graduation, Mackenzie.
1: Uh-huh.
3: Think back to the week after your graduation.
1: Okay.
3: Everything was done. Uh-huh. You checked off the boxes. You got through finals. You got everything knocked out.
1: Uh-huh.
3: What's one thing no one ever warned you about after graduation? Because I have one. I have one thing that I remember.
1: That no one warned me about after graduation.
3: Yeah, something no one told you was going to happen
1: after
3: graduation.
1: That no one was looking to help you find a job.
3: Okay.
1: That nobody was waiting, excited for you to come to work. And
3: correct.
1: You know.
3: That's one of them.
1: Uh-huh.
3: For me, the books are separate from the tuition at college.
1: Oh, yeah. And the books are.
3: I will never forget Maplewoods. I'm going in there that first semester, and I'm like, wait, these books cost extra?
1: Oh, they are thousands of dollars now.
3: I was shocked.
1: It's ridiculous.
3: And the girl behind the deal goes, we have used ones.
1: Uh-huh.
3: I'm like, where are those?
1: Yep.
3: Oh, that's probably why I didn't finish the fourth semester.
1: Right.
3: You know? That's why I didn't finish
1: it. It's ridiculous.
3: All right, so real quick, 913-408-7949. That is our phone number. What's the one thing no one warned you about after graduation? Think back, whatever year it was, you got through that. You got some sleep after graduation, mm-hmm. finally. But what was it a week or two later? Kind of hit you. One thing no one warned you about when it comes to graduation. I mean, think about it. I know you get all the parties this weekend.
1: Man, it's that real world.
3: Everybody, yeah, the real world calling.
1: Here it comes.
3: What's one thing nobody warned you about right after graduation? We'd like to know.

0: Mackenzie, what was it? What was it for you? You get through graduation.
1: Uh-huh.
0: It's one thing nobody warned you about. You like, you think it's going to be one way post-graduation.
1: Right.
0: And it's something completely
1: different.
0: Very
1: different.
0: You're on the radio.
2: High school is full of temporary people. There's all these people you think are your friends that you just can't imagine life without, and you talk every day. But 6 months after school's out, the majority of you and your friends have faded away from each other.
0: It is so funny you brought that up.
1: That's a good one.
0: Because we got another one that someone says, you go from seeing your best friends every day to maybe seeing their pics on Facebook at their wedding or something.
1: Yep.
0: That's so crazy.
1: And but the ones
2: who graduated back in 1990 didn't even have Facebook or anything like that to keep in touch.
0: How many people in your high school, do I dare ask you this? How many people from your high school class, Mackenzie, from your graduating class, are you still friends with to this day? Like good friends with?
1: One, two.
0: So it's not very many.
1: Three.
0: Oh, wow.
1: Yeah, but that's the thing. It is true that it's temporary and you lose track.
0: Yep.
1: But those that stick around, I think, are long haulers.
0: Fine.
1: You know what I mean?
0: Fair enough.
1: Yeah.
0: So there's also these stats like, you know, like 60%, you graduate 20 best friends, you end up texting like two of them, you know, that's it.
1: Sure.
0: So, I mean, it's not even half when it comes to that.
1: Yeah.
0: So 913-408-7949, let's switch it. Who is still best friends with their high school besties? Because I would argue to say that I bet it's not even half.
1: Yeah, I wouldn't say that my closest friends are the ones from high school, but I still
0: have.
1: That's
0: what I'm saying.
1: Yeah.
0: But they're not like, okay, how? Okay.
1: But they're in the top three.
0: Okay, think about your top one of those three. How often do you communicate with them now?
1: Oh, probably once a week.
0: That's, wow, I'm shocked. That's more than I
1: know. Yeah.
0: Okay, all right then. So who is really still friends with their high school besties? I don't know if I should be saying the word besties or not. Sounds kind of weird coming from me.
1: It does.

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3: Slow and go on the Kansas side. 35 northbound accident past Santa Fe. Two left lanes closed. Southbound 35 accident past Johnson Drive. The left lane closed there. Missouri side accident. 470 eastbound to Douglas. Left shoulder. I'm Wendy with your right now traffic.
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13: All right, so listen, in other news, a guy from Illinois decides to go to a K Jewelers, but not in Illinois. He rolled over to Lebanon, Indiana.
14: So is this like a new form of tourism?
13: He steals a ring from the K Jewelers.
14: Uh-huh.
13: And then this is the best part. When the deputy tried to stop him, mm-hmm. he just waved his hand out the window of the car and yelled, "You're not supposed to pursue me!"
14: I bet
13: just
14: he yelled
13: driving.
14: More like, "You're not supposed to pursue me." Because he went to Costco and yes. he got that keg of Fireball whiskey for $69.99.
13: Yeah, which has 115 shots in it. What could go wrong there? Good night. Well, he's in jail now.
15: A better life with Dr. Sanjay Gupta.
16: The risk of stroke goes up for all of us as we age. But for women, the risk really amplifies after menopause. In fact, 1 in 5 women in the United States between the ages of 55 and 75 will have a stroke. But according to a new study carried out by researchers in California, adhering to the Mediterranean diet can significantly lower that risk. One expert said, "We continue to see study after study showing that a predominantly plant-based diet improves all sorts of different outcomes. Now, with this diet in particular, you've seen it lower the risk of certain types of cancer, diabetes, depression, dementia, even gum disease. Now, as a reminder, the Mediterranean diet prioritizes eating vegetables, fruits, beans, olive oil, nuts and fish, and limiting meat and dairy. I'm Dr. Sanjay Gupta, helping you live a better life.
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14: Oh, I've had a fire in my kitchen.
13: Oh, was it your fault?
14: Yes.
13: What'd you do? Wait a minute. Okay, start from the beginning.
14: Well, I had made some tea, and I turned off the burner, and then I put the tea towel on the burner.
13: Nice.
14: And it went up in flames. Oh, bonus. It was my youngest's birthday party, and we were expecting a house full of guests in like half an hour. I opened all the windows, and it did not help.
13: I heard you got a serious crush on firemen.
14: Oh, yeah, there's that, too.
13: Heck of a way to get him there.

0: No, people really do call. In fact, Tom's up early with us. He feels for me and you being late, stuck a Quick Trip this morning.
1: Did she bring a couple of jalapeno dogs with cheese underneath?
0: No, they didn't have them out yet.
2: They weren't
0: she
2: on
0: said.
2: The rollers yet.
1: Oh, yes, they are.

0: There you go.
1: That's funny.
2: Yeah. Wow, 29 in your class. That's a little class.
0: It was a small class. Yes, it was. Mm-hmm. But there's still about 12 to 15 of us that get together probably 10 times a year.
2: Wow.
0: Go to dinner.
1: That's fantastic.
2: That's great.
0: And everything. We do it all.
1: Dwayne, I'm glad you checked in, buddy. Keep it up.
0: Thanks. Have a great day.
1: 8226, McKenzie.
2: Uh-huh.
1: Her high school bestie, still one of her ride or dies.
2: Okay, that's great.
1: Talk at least once a week. See her twice a year, even though they're halfway across the country. That's pretty
2: dedicated.
1: That's
2: lasting friendship.
1: That's pretty dedicated. I mean, I know people from my graduating class. I just...
2: Yeah.
1: I don't know that I don't know that I hang out with...
2: You just hang out with me, Mike.
1: I know, that's it. Oh, man.

0: I know there's somebody in the car right now going, I haven't talked to such and such in years, actually. I mean, Mackenzie, you and I could be reconnecting many, many people right
1: That's
0: now.
1: That's true.
0: Around this great
1: Maybe
0: city.
1: Maybe now's the time.
0: Who was your best friend in high school? Have you called them lately just to say what's up? I don't know.
1: Just asking.
0: Let's do it. What about you? Do you stay in touch with your best friend from high school?
2: We had 1,200 people in my graduating class. There's probably 25 people right now on Facebook, and we remember each other going back as far as junior high school.
0: What about you? Still in touch with your high school buddies there, your friends?
3: I've known her since elementary school, so 50-plus years.
0: Beth, I'm glad you waited there. What about you? Still good friends with your bestie from high school?
4: Sadly, no. She hit the road to some other areas. That was a majority of people that thought they were popular. They mean absolutely popularity means nothing to say.
0: That's
1: yeah,
0: good,
1: you don't want to peak in high school.
0: Yeah, no.
4: Have a great day.
0: You too. Rachel, thanks for waiting there. What about you? You still good friends with your bestie?
5: Yes. So actually, I have 6 girlfriends that we're still very close, and we even do a trip once a year, every year.
1: And you get older, you can get a place.

0: down in Florida and be the Golden Girls.
1: Exactly. Yes. So I know it's not normal. So I know it's a blessing and you know to have that. So
0: yeah.
1: So yeah.
2: This would be one of my favorite lines. Thank you, by the way. Do you want to peek in high school?
0: No, you don't.
2: Were you popular in high school?
0: Right.
2: No one knew who I was at all.
0: Nope. Me neither.

0: go back to high school since it's graduation time. When it comes to your friends from high school, are you still good friends now or not? Hello.
1: Hey, okay, you're asking about high school besties?
0: Yeah. Are you still friends?
1: I don't even know who my best friends are in high school.
2: You know, that's not necessarily bad.
0: Oh, that's funny.
1: I know, right?
0: That's
1: but
0: funny.
1: One of my best friends now is somebody I went to high school with, but we barely knew each other in high school.
2: Oh, that's funny.
1: We just came to know each other, like, well, in the last, you know, 7 years or so. Uh-huh. We found out that we dated one of the same guys.
0: That's
2: funny.
0: Hilarious.
1: We didn't know each other.
0: That's funny. Missy, I'm glad you checked in. It's good to hear from you.
1: You too. You guys have a great day.
2: You too.
0: Matt, I'm glad you waited there, bud. What do you got for us? You still good friends with your best friend?
3: Some of them. We had five that we all hung out with in high school.
0: Yeah.
3: Every weekend, you know. One of them, he owns his own company here in Kansas City. I worked for him for like 20 years.
0: Oh, nice.
3: One of them, I married his sister.
2: Of course.
3: And
2: okay.
3: After,
2: good.
3: Yeah. After 12 years, she cheated and split.
0: Oh,
3: and
0: no.
3: We don't really talk anymore.
0: That kind of wrecked that, huh? Matt, I think it's something where like my dad's generation, like they're good friends for all their high school guys. They still know each other. They're all around Liberty.
2: Yeah.
0: But like,
2: wow.
0: And I see friends that I went to school with, but it's I don't feel like I have the same connection.
2: My dad's not friends with anyone from
0: really?
2: High school. None.
0: All right. Matt, what part of the city are you in, bud?
3: Gardner.
0: All right, man. Hey, thanks for checking
2: Sweet.
0: In. You have a good one, okay?
3: All right. Thanks. See you too.
0: It's funny. Like one of the guys that my dad was in school with actually built one of the houses I built in Liberty. I mean, what are the odds of that?
2: That's funny. My mom's best friend from high school, they are still best friends.
0: Yeah.
2: And the three of us have gone on trips together.
0: See? That's interesting. All right, Heather on text saying, went to kindergarten and graduated in 88 with her BFF. Still chat on the daily. So.
2: How about that?
0: So I guess it can happen. Boy, text is going crazy.
2: I know.
0: Okay, 913-408-7949. That gets you to us. Think back. High school. You still good friends with your best friend from high school? This is kind of interesting.
2: Yeah.
0: All right, let's go.

0: We might have to go back to this here in a minute, McKenzie.
1: I know. This is crazy.
0: So take yourself back to high school, or maybe you're graduating right now. All right? This could be one of those things where you learn here and be like, whoever your best friend is, maybe keep them close, or maybe a little warning about what could happen post high school. So were you still best friends with your best friend in high school?
2: Mine goes back a little bit farther. We were friends in San Antonio since we were 2 years old.
1: Whoa.
0: See? And then you graduated together, all that good stuff, huh?
2: All that good stuff. And I left when I joined the Army, but we still stay in contact and visit often.
1: Oh, that's great.
0: Tell us your name.
2: John.
0: John, thank you for your service, sir. Appreciate you, man. 94.9 KCML, thanks for waiting. Still good friends with your best friend?
3: Yep. We've been friends for 45 years.
1: Whoa.
3: We live in the same town again. I've been across the country from her and back, but we live in the same town now. We work at the same place.
0: We live down the street from each other.
1: We share a backyard just like we talked about in first grade.
0: I love it. What's your name?
3: Kim from Osawatomie.

0: Wait a minute. 29:30, Mackenzie says, I don't talk to my high school best friend that often, but every time they're back in their hometown, they talk and get together like no time's passed.
1: Yeah, isn't that great?
0: 4578 says, man, absolutely. Best friends are old friends. 50 years of friendship. Nice. Same for them. 0844 says, best friend for 45 years since they were in sixth grade.
1: Wow.
0: Sarah says, yep. My mom met her best friend in junior high. 50 plus years, they're still friends. Mm-hmm. Okay, thank you. Another one. Best friends over 20 years, 3382. So I guess it's possible then.
1: Yeah, and there's something about getting together with someone who knew you when you were, you know, 9, 10.
0: No, we don't want anything to do with that.
2: No. It's time for your daily dose of respect with Mike and Mackenzie.
3: R-E-S-P-E-C-T, find out what it means to me.
1: Researchers at the Mayo Clinic have developed some AI that could be life-changing in the fight against pancreatic cancer.
0: Nice.
1: Now, no cancer's good, but pancreatic cancer is especially horrible because the five-year survival rates are about 13%.
0: I didn't know that.
1: And yeah, so this CT scan could detect cancer up to 3 years before any clinical signs manifest. So the developer says this brings a lot of hope for these patients.
4: It's a deadly disease, and everybody is looking for hope. And the potential of AI certainly provides that hope.
0: I didn't think about AI being used like that.
1: Yeah, researchers, they spent about 7 years developing this. More testing, of course, needs to happen. But, man, especially for something like pancreatic cancer, if you can detect it before you have clinical signs, then they have a better shot. So, very exciting news.
0: What a great way to put it, as hope.
1: Yeah.
0: I love that. Mm-hmm. All right, quick traffic timeout. And guess what? Look what time it is.
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6: Through the accident, southbound 435 Shawnee Mission Parkway. That's good news there. Still looking at a delay. 35 northbound past Santa Fe, two left lanes closed, and then so wait there. I'm Wendy with your Right Now Traffic.
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0: Think about a seven-mile beach, Mackenzie.
1: See, that's one of those I keep looking at.
0: So that's where Dave Fogle was a couple weeks ago. Negril.
1: Yeah.
0: So not only that, but if water sports are your thing, man, powerboats, skiing, all that stuff, Negril's where you want to pick there in Jamaica. So there are multiple resorts you can pick from. That's why we call it Pick Your Paradise.
1: Yeah, if you like to golf, you could choose those.
0: That's right. 913-408-7949. Now, the ones for golf, Mackenzie, Dunn's River and
1: Royal Plantation, Ocho Rios. Yeah.

0: Okay.
1: Feels good, doesn't it? Mm. Just think about it, man. You got all the brand new outfits, you got a brand new suit, you got brand new flip-flops. You're hitting the beach.
0: You're there with that special somebody.
1: And you're in Jamaica.
0: Uh-huh.
1: All right, let's do it. Hello.
2: Hello.
0: Hi, who is this?
2: Oh my gosh, this is Jennifer.
0: Jennifer, you're number 9.
2: Oh, thank you.
1: Man.
2: I was the one that on Monday said, "Stop telling me you just got your winner."
1: Now it happened. I love it.
2: Yay!
1: Well,
2: I love it.
1: You know, there are 20 spots that we have this week. 20 spots.
2: Yes.
1: You just got one of them.
2: Fantastic.
1: So on Friday, before 10, we could be calling your name.
0: Yep.
1: So make sure you stay by your phone. All right, have you done your homework? Have you picked out? Have you thought about which resort you want to check out?
2: You know what? I have not yet, but I will now.
1: Nobody wants to jinx anything, I think, Mackenzie.
0: Right, but I think once you're in, I think it's okay to look.
1: All right, then. Jennifer, hold on. We'll get some info from you, okay?
2: Thank you.
1: 94.9 KCMO. We just got in, Jennifer, but 1 hour from now, we're back at it, okay?
2: All righty.
1: All right, bye-bye. 94.9, 1 hour from now, we're back at it. We just got in, Jennifer, okay?
3: Okay-doke.
1: There we go. All right, Little Taste of Paradise. Pick it, Mackenzie. I'm wondering, if I was able to get into the grill with all the boats and the skiing they got down there, would they let me get out on a boat? In that sun and that crystal blue water?
0: I wouldn't let you out on that boat, but...
1: Would they let me plug into their Bluetooth on the boat sound system?
0: I'm staying on the beach.
1: Can I run the Miami Vice soundtrack and just hit the throttle?
0: That's fine. I'll have a paperback on the beach. Thank you.
1: Well, that's boring.
0: And then if I get tired, I'll go to the pool. Yeah. I'm going to go to the beach, go to the pool.
1: I like the pool, but where's the powerboats? Come on.

0: 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My name's Mike. That's Mackenzie. Yes, we're the radio station sending you to Jamaica.
1: That's how it works.
0: Loving that. Hello, who's this?
2: Jana.
0: Jana, we're going to do it again in an hour, though. I promise, okay?
2: Alrighty, thank you.
0: Hey, we got Josh Groban tickets around 9:32, okay?
2: Okay, great. Thank you.
0: Hey.
2: Hey, it's Heather.
0: Hey, Heather. We got about an hour to go. We're back at it, okay?
2: Perfect. Thank you.
0: Have you picked out which resort you want to check out?
2: No, I haven't. Any of them would be great. It doesn't matter.
0: She's like, just give me the
1: beach. There's not a bad one in the bunch, but, you know.
0: That's right.
2: Right.
0: Hang in there, Heather. 1 hour. We got to go, okay?
2: Thanks, guys. Bye-bye.

0: got a coupon for that.
1: Where are we going here?
2: Well, Macaulay Culkin says he is still processing the loss of his Home Alone mother, Catherine O'Hara.
3: I am trying to get home to my 8-year-old son.
2: Oh, says he felt like I owed her a favor, and I don't like having an outstanding debt. And her final appearance you can see in the Martin Short documentary on Netflix. Watched it last night, and it is outstanding.

0: It is hard to believe that Catherine O'Hara is gone.
1: I know.
0: You know, just that thought. It's like, oh, there's some people you just, you know. I mean, everybody is mortal, you know.
1: Exactly. But, man, she was just out there putting out great work all the time and just quietly being an icon.
0: And then there's the other side of things here. And I think this was a few months back. Did you catch Charlie Sheen on with Dax Shepard talking about the documentary?
1: Not sure if I heard that one or not.
0: Here we go.
2: Do you not still make a lot of money on 2.5 Men?
3: I don't. No.
2: You don't?
3: I don't.
2: Were those like buyouts of residuals? Like, how did that?
3: Based on choices that I made during anger management.
0: All right. So he goes on and on. He's talking about different things. They talk about how Charlie at one point, did you hear this? And let this sink in. Turn your radio up. Charlie Sheen at one time was dropping 15 to 30 grand a day on drugs at some point. To the point where the middleman that he was buying stuff from, his boss was like, hey, listen, we don't have an arrangement with Charlie, your guy, on dealing. They thought Charlie was dealing because he was using so much.
1: Because he was consuming so much.
0: But I mean, think about what you spend the most money a day on. Is it like $5 on lunch or something, you know, on drinks or something?
1: Right.
0: You know, Cokes out of the fountain machine or whatever it is. 15 to 30 grand a day in drugs? Wow.
1: Unreal.
0: I got to go back and finish watching that on Netflix. I'm only about 3/4 of the way through.
4: How do I present this with any class?
5: I think we're past that, Charlie.
0: Wow.
1: Yeah, he's been through it.
0: 15 to 30K a day.
1: That's ridiculous.
0: It's unfathomable.

0: in 4 days would have been 120 grand.
1: Okay.
0: John Mellencamp on the road. You want to see him in Cleveland with Rock and Roll Hall of Fame passes?
1: That's July 21st, the ultimate fan flyaway. So you get, obviously, flights and hotel. $200 spending cash. Authority is your national keyword. Text that to the number 95819.
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5: Improvement accident cleared Kansas I-35 northbound at Santa Fe. That backlog had been backed on Lone Elm, so it was a big delay there. Missouri side accident 70 westbound before Blue Ridge cutoff on the right shoulder. I'm Wendy with your right now traffic.
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0: So you have pretty vivid dreams, don't you?
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1: I've got a car story for you, Mike.
0: You know, it's funny. Speaking of cars, I couldn't take the Cutlass out yesterday.
1: Why couldn't you take it out?
0: Because it was raining.
1: Are you kidding me right now?
0: Well, I don't drive it in the rain. It's got T-tops. They'll leak.
1: Jeez. Okay.
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17: What are the chances you are listening to this while drinking a nice hot cup of coffee? If so, don't let me stop you. For years, we've been reporting on the health benefits of coffee, and that's not going to stop today. A new study, this one out of Harvard School of Public Health, found that coffee and tea could help lower your risk of developing dementia. People who enjoyed 1 to 3 caffeinated cups a day saw the biggest impact. In addition to the caffeine, coffee contains hundreds of bioactive compounds that can influence inflammation, glucose metabolism, vascular function, and oxidative stress. It's also possible coffee drinkers might be doing other things that keep them healthy. Eating a more balanced diet, getting plenty of exercise, sleep, not smoking, or drinking too much alcohol. And finally, staying socially active. I'm Dr. Sanjay Gupta, helping you live a better life.

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4: 5577, I think you're texting the wrong person. I've got not going to work today. Then I got, I'm going to have you come through the garage because some guys are working on my front stoop.
1: Yeah.
4: And then the ultimate. 5858 says at 15K a day, that's 5.5 million a year.
1: I don't need to.

0: singing in those shots, not lip syncing, because Gaga apparently hated watching movies, and I hate this too. When the lip sync, whether even if people are just talking, let alone singing, but talking doesn't match up with what you're saying in the mouth. Oh, that's why watching some of those overdub ones, I can't do it.
1: Sure.
0: Anyway, so that's why Bradley took all those extensive vocal training classes to come up with this. Singing.
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0: What do you like to embarrass your kids with?
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0: Boy, that's the case.
1: You don't want to corner me in the middle of Hy-Vee when they've got the soundtrack just right.
0: Have you for the last 5 months been treating me like a kid?
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1: I sing to everybody, Mike.
0: Wow.
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22: It happened again.
0: This time, just now. They were just here.
1: I know.
0: Nita,

0: So you have pretty vivid dreams, don't you?
1: Yeah.
0: When you do have them, right?
1: Yes.
0: Have they ever been so vivid that you think you could write maybe a kid's book around them?
1: I don't know about that. You know, Paul McCartney heard yesterday in his head when he was asleep and woke up and wrote it.
0: He did?
1: Yeah.
0: Did not know that.

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4: Today is, without a doubt, the best day in the forecast to be outside. It's wonderful. Temperatures this morning in the cool mid-50s, but warm. With 80 this afternoon, we don't have humidity yet. It's bright blue skies, light north winds. It's amazing. Now, the rest of this week, we see rain chances pick back up, and it starts to get hot. We're in the 90s by Friday. From KCTV, I'm First 1-5 Chief Meteorologist Luke Doris. 94.9.

0: A few graduation parties got to make an appearance this weekend. Some I can make, some I can't make, Mackenzie, but...
1: It's that time of year.
0: It's also commencement speech season.
1: Uh-huh.
0: Like this one.
2: You are made uniquely, wonderfully, distinctly. There's a sound only you can make. A voice that has never existed before you and will never exist again. A contribution only you can bring. A way of seeing that belongs to only you. The world does not need another cover song. It needs an original.
0: There you go. Now, Mackenzie, do you think the person speaking in that one is Luke Bryan?
1: Uh-huh.
0: Nate Bargatze?
1: Nate what?
0: Nate Bargatze.
1: Okay.
0: It's not Bargatze.
1: I know.
0: Luke Bryan, Nate Bargatze,
1: uh-huh.
0: Or Eric Church. Who do you want to go with there?
1: I'll say Luke Bryan.
0: You're going to go Luke Bryan?
1: Yeah.
0: What kind of music does Luke Bryan sing, Mackenzie?
1: Country.
0: Ooh, you did good. All right, then. It's not Luke Bryan.
1: Then it's Eric Church.
0: You're down to either Eric Church or Nate Bargatze.
1: It's Eric Church.
0: Is Mackenzie right or wrong? I'd like to ask these questions. I don't like to leave you out here. 913-408-7949. Mackenzie has excluded one already. Luke Bryan's out. Is it Nate Bargatze or is it Eric Church? Mackenzie right or wrong? We'll find out next together. Your calls, phones are open now. Let's do this. Who do you think, Eric Church or Nate Bargatze?

0: either Eric Church or Nate Bergeski, McKenzie. Here we go.
1: You are made uniquely, wonderfully, distinctly. There's a sound only you can make, a voice that has never existed before you and will never exist again. A contribution only you can bring, a way of seeing that belongs to only you. The world does not need another cover song. It needs an original.
0: On text, man. McKenzie's like right. These are words I never like to see. 9581 says McKenzie is right.
2: She is. She's got to be right.
0: 6452 says Eric Church. And you're locking in Eric, huh?
2: Yeah.
0: All right, let's go over here. Hi.
3: She's never wrong.
2: Well, let's say that again. We'll I like see. That.
0: This is going to go to her head.
4: She's right.
0: You think she's right all day long. Who is this?
4: This is Janice. That was an awesome speech she gave.
0: I thought so, too, when we find out who it is.
5: Yeah. I'm going with Eric Church.
0: You're going Eric Church. 94.9, Eric Church or Nate Bergeski?
6: Nate Bergeski, or at least I hope it is. He's hilarious.
2: He is hilarious.
0: Wait, who, you're going Nate? You got one for Nate. All right, Missy, thank you.
6: Bye.
0: You sure that you do not want to change your answer?
2: Yeah,
0: I'm
2: sticking with Eric
0: Nate
2: Church.
0: Nate Bergeski or Eric Church?
2: Eric Church.
0: What kind of music does Eric Church sing, McKenzie?
2: Country.
0: Okay, well, you're doing pretty good. Nate Bergeski or Eric Church? McKenzie, the answer is... Well, you got it, and I hate it when you're right.
2: I know.
0: But I tell you what, sandals, get one step closer. Pick your paradise next. Such a good song.
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11: I love
0: 2 hours and 45 minutes. Imagine you get 2 hours and 45 minutes of your week back. What do you think, McKenzie? How do you go about that?
2: I don't know.
0: Just to put that in perspective.
2: It's not something you do on your phone.
0: No. It takes me 30 minutes to get here from the Northland. So 30 minutes here, 30 minutes home, that's an hour a day.
2: Right.
0: So basically, I'd get about 5 trips back. There's new research out that says the average person spends 2 hours and 45 minutes a week complaining about their job to others.
2: I probably talk about Barbie that much.
0: Oh, boy. 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
0: No, people really do call. In fact, Tom's up early with us. He feels for me and you being late, stuck a quick trip this morning.
23: Did she bring a couple of jalapeno dogs with cheese underneath?
0: No, they didn't have them out yet.
2: They weren't
0: she
2: on
0: said.
2: The rollers yet.
23: Oh, yes, they are.
24: A better life with Dr. Sanjay Gupta.
25: Across the country right now, at this very moment, there are probably arguments taking place about who's doing more of the housework, the homework, the shuttling of kids from this activity to that. It's true. By and large, women do more of this than men, but doesn't have to be that way. And if you and your spouse can level that playing field, it's going to make both of you and your kids happier. Psychologist Yelena Kecmanovic says this might be how you get there. As hard as it might be at first, try to think of your partner like a teammate, not an adversary. Learn how to do some of the chores your partner does to get a better understanding of how much effort something takes. And finally, take the time to acknowledge what the other person is doing. And every now and then, even express your appreciation. That'll go a long way. I'm Dr. Sanjay Gupta, helping you live a better life.
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0: What are some interesting things you have seen? What are you doing over there?
1: Sorry.
0: Are you, like, redecorating?
1: I'm working with the calendar.
0: I'm trying to tell you a story.
1: I'm listening to your story. McKenzie. You're at the store, and you saw a man, and he was wearing ears and a tail.
0: Right. And then I look over, and you're redecorating everything
1: over
0: there. I mean, there can't be a better time to do all this stuff, right? What have you seen? Anything like that?
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5: There are a lot of people that want to get out of town, Mackenzie, I can tell.
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5: 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All right, Sandals, Jamaica, caller number 9. Right now, we're getting you one step closer. I hope you've done your homework. 20 slots before we leave Friday. We'll announce that grand prize winner and give you a call.

0: one of my favorite buttons I get to press. That one.
1: Oh,
0: right,
1: I like that one too.
0: There.
2: I thought you were going to sneeze for a second.
1: No.
2: You know, I like to interrupt you whenever you get ready.
1: You
2: to
1: do.
2: Sneeze.
1: You like to wait and then you hit the mic.
0: Hello, hello. Who's this?
3: Steve.
1: Steve, I just wanted to say thank you for using your turn signal.
0: Yes, we appreciate that, buddy.
1: You're number 9.
3: Oh, right on. Thank you.
0: Oh, how many calls have you made to the radio station this week, Steve?
3: I've missed a couple, but I've been calling most days.
1: Nice work. Well, it paid off.
0: Paid off for you, bud. Where are you right now?
3: I am calling. In fact, I'm in Olathe right now, but I live in Kansas City.
1: Okay. Well, man,
0: you're one step closer to paradise, Jamaica. You could be known going into the weekend that you and somebody special is off to Jamaica.
3: Oh, that would be nice.
0: All right, Friday before 10, we promise on that. The homework, it's up to you now. You got to figure out which one of those resorts you want to hit up, okay?
3: All right.
0: All right, it's all up at 949kcmo.com. You hold on, okay?
3: All right, thank you.
0: We'll park him there. Hey, we just got in Steve, but who is this?
4: I'm Brooke.
0: Brooke, aww, we're going to do it again tomorrow morning, all four times, okay?
4: Awesome. Thank you.
0: Hey, thanks for having us on. Appreciate you. 94.9, we just got Steve in here, but we're going to do it again tomorrow, okay?
5: Okay, thank you.
0: We've got now 8 slots left here. Thank you. 94.9 KCMO, we got 8 slots left. We just got in Steve. Who is this?
6: Oh, it's Kathy.
0: Kathy? Telling you, we're back at it tomorrow. Okay, Mackenzie, this is the part of the show where we have to do what's called
1: a pivot.
0: A monstrous pivot. I want you to know where we've got Steve parked, okay? Steve is parked right
1: there. I
0: see
1: where Steve is. Yeah, don't worry. I haven't lost him.
0: I just hit that. I'm going to do a quick little reset, and I'm going to hit this. I am Josh.

0: going to be in town.
1: Yes, Starlight, September 1st.
0: September 1st. You want to go see Josh Groban? We can get you in. We're going to take call number 9 on this one. Whew, I told you, this is going to be one of the busiest days ever. All right, we'll do call number 9 right now for Josh. Let's go with 94.9 KCMO.

0: anybody on the street walks up to you today and says, hey, what's the busiest radio station in Kansas City? I want you to know. Tell them. It's absolutely Mike and McKenzie.
1: Yeah, it is.
0: 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Are we ready? Hello, who do we have here?
2: This is Tori.
1: You're number 9, Tori.
2: Woohoo, let's go.
0: Nice. Josh Groban going to be in town. Starlight Theater, September 1st. If you've never seen Josh, you're in for a great night out, man.
2: That is so awesome.
0: Yeah, you're going to have a great time. Tori, you hold on real quick, buddy. Don't you go anywhere. 94.9 KCMO. Tori just got in for Josh, but we're going to have another set tomorrow, okay?
3: All right, sounds great.
0: Thanks. All righty, bye-bye. What's your name?
3: This is Missy.
0: Missy, have you ever seen Josh?
3: I have not.
1: He's fun.
3: He's amazing.
0: You got it. He's amazing. Again, tomorrow and Friday, okay. Same time, okay?
3: I will do my best. Thank you.
0: I feel like she was in a hurry.
1: Yeah.
0: Missy, you know where to find us tomorrow. Our phone number is always 913-408-7949. But yeah, Josh Groban. Cool. I was so stoked when I found out we were getting these tickets.
1: Even if you're not a Josh Groban fan, you're going to have a wonderful time.
0: You know it. Mike and McKenzie in the morning.

0: John Mellencamp. Yeah, going to be here at Morton Amphitheater July 13th. But we also got that trip our national teams put together. You see him in Cleveland.
1: Yeah, you can with extra spending money, too. The keyword right now, the national keyword, American to the number 95819.
0: All right, American to the number what, McKenzie?
1: 95819.
0: We indeed appreciate that. Also, while you're on our website looking at all those sandals locations for Jamaica, Brian Adams, another trip. If you want to go see Brian Adams and Pat Benatar, just saying. Oh, Neil Giraldo was along for that, too.
1: Yep, everything on our website, 949kcmo.com.
0: Just saying, man, that thing is another one of those VIP experience trips, all that behind the scenes.
1: And that's all on our website.
0: And Brian Adams, there's a whole deal with, like, an acoustic set with him, like a private deal. So all the details, read it for yourself, 949kcmo.com. All right, people to congratulate. Pam's going to see Rod Stewart. She won a Board Award. Steve's going to see Josh Groban. He just won a few minutes ago.
1: Rhonda's going to the Missouri Wine and Jazz Festival. And then we've got Laureen, Susie, Jennifer, and Steve all on the list for that sandals trip.
0: Okay. On that note, McKenzie, any famous last words that you would like to get into this radio station?
1: Make good choices.
0: Works for me.
2: Don't think. 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
0: Chip Gaines?
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0: Casey?
4: 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I'm a disc jockey.
0: One thing we learned right out of the gate this morning, if you're in an interview and they ask you what your weakness is, don't say this.
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1: Well,
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0: Don't forget, Royals need your help tonight. Back at it in Chicago, 6:40. Hosmer?
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17: Would you believe it if I told you that tooth decay is the most common non-communicable disease in the world, even here in the United States? 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I'm Dr. Sanjay Gupta, helping you live a better life.
10: A bear is now responsible for burning down a cabin.
11: Oh, wow.
10: Here's what happened. The bear broke in, found some canned food.
11: Uh-oh.
10: Threw it, trying to open it against the stove's burner. Well, somehow the can ignited that happened. The cabin completely got destroyed. Only thing left was the chimney standing and a whole bunch of smoke.

0: It happened again.
1: This time? Just now. They were just here.
2: I know.
1: Nita and Tina. And this happened behind the scenes just a second ago. In here with us. And Tiffany, you've actually benefited from
2: Tina.
1: What did I say? Tiffany?
2: Tiffany.
1: I told you it's going to happen.
3: It's written down.
2: It's written down.
1: That's so funny.
2: Take two.
1: Yeah.

0: I've had a fire in my kitchen.
1: Oh, was it your fault?
0: Yes.
1: What'd you do? Wait a minute. Okay, start from the beginning.
0: Well, I had made some tea and I turned off the burner and then I put the tea towel on the burner.
1: Nice.
0: And it went up in flames. Oh, bonus. It was my youngest's birthday party and we were expecting a house full of guests in like half an hour. I opened all the windows and it did not help.
1: I heard you got a serious crush on firemen.
0: Oh, yeah, there's that too.
1: Heck of a way to get him there.

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2: Weather just doesn't get any better than what we have today. It's nearly perfect. 80 degrees with low humidity and light winds out of the north. Blue skies. I love it. It's amazing. Now, the rest of this week, we see some rain chances return with some thunderstorms possible on Thursday and Friday. Record heat by the end of the week as well. From KCTV, I'm First Warn 5 Chief Meteorologist Luke Doris.

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4: 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I bet it's a lemur.
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4: 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As long as I don't see him. I just don't want to see him. 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
10: You ever wonder why the same cold virus makes some people so sick and others not sick at all? Well, according to an interesting new study out of Yale School of Medicine, one key factor is how quickly the cells in their noses, called nasal cells, respond to the virus and contain it. It's called the interferon response, and it can vary for different people. Now, when that response gets inhibited, it can trigger a different reaction, which leads to excessive mucus production and inflammation. In other words, a cold that is a lot more miserable. Of course, there are other factors at play: your genetics, any underlying conditions, immunity from vaccinations or previous infections. 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I'm Dr. Sanjay Gupta, helping you live a better life.
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0: This lady took out a car. Okay, she's at a dealership. Imagine this. She walks into a dealership, gets in the car, takes the test drive. Now, why an associate wasn't with her here, I don't know. Took the car on a 200-mile test drive.
1: Whoa.
0: Lady's name's Teresa. She said, nope. I just wanted to get my mechanic to check out the vehicle.
1: I've never had that happen before. I always have someone with the dealer with you.
0: Have you ever taken a brand new car to a mechanic to have it checked out? I've never heard of that. A used
1: car,
0: yes.
1: Do we know that it was brand new?
0: Well, I'm assuming because she's at the dealer. Okay, maybe not.
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0: All right, so today, talking about apps. So last night, I found out this cool thing. My dad was showing me. On Amazon, there's that thing in the search window. You can click the little square in the search and take a picture of something. It'll tell you what it is. And I'm like, wow, I didn't know I did that.
1: When I come in my new Barbie shirt, you're like, wow, where can I get that? You can just take a picture of
0: it. Well, I already tried. I tried to take a picture of you a second ago on my phone with the Amazon app, but I think the computer monitor is in the way because you came up as a triple tripod monitor holder.
1: Oh.
0: So... anyway, we'll have to
1: redo that.
0: Definitely
1: not that.
0: Okay.
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So you can also go to the Rock and Roll Hall of Fame. 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
0: What do you think could possibly be going on here, Mackenzie?
1: That's a dog snoring.
0: What do you
1: think
0: it is?
1: Or it's a person snoring.
0: Okay, wait a minute. All right.
1: Based on the look on your face, it's a person.
0: It's not a person.
1: Ah!
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0: That's what it said.
1: So I was right on the first one.
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0: All right, so listen, in other news, a guy from Illinois decides to go to a K Jewelers, but not in Illinois. He rolled over to Lebanon, Indiana.
1: So is this like a new form of tourism?
0: He steals a ring from the K Jewelers.
1: Uh-huh.
0: And then this is the best part. When the deputy tried to stop him, mm-hmm. He just waved his hand out the window of the car and yelled, "You're not supposed to pursue me!"
1: I bet he yelled more like, "You're not supposed to pursue me." Because he went to Costco and he got that keg of Fireball whiskey for $69.99.
0: Yeah, which has 115 shots in it. What could go wrong there? Good night. Well, he's in jail now.
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9: If you are the parent of an infant, it can be really hard to find baby foods that are truly healthy for your child. According to a new study out of UNC Chapel Hill, almost 3/4 of baby foods are ultra-processed and may contain additives that are linked to potential health problems later in life. The study's lead author said what shocked her was that the top ingredient in 71% of these baby foods wasn't a fruit or vegetable, it was one or more additives that babies' guts are not fully developed enough to be able to handle. Eating the right food at this stage of life is so important because this is when children begin developing dietary preferences for the rest of their lives. So take the extra time to look at the ingredient labels on the foods you are buying. You're going to want short lists and also ingredients that you recognize. I'm Dr. Sanjay Gupta, helping you live a better life.

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14: Perfect weather is hard to come by, but we might just have it today. 80 degrees the afternoon high temperature, low humidity, light north winds, blue skies. It's wonderful. The rest of this week, we see rain chances fill back in with some thunderstorms and some clouds. It gets hot. We're at 92 by Friday. From KCTV, I'm First Warn 5 Chief Meteorologist Luke Doris.
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0: 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Check this out. John Mellencamp's bringing his greatest hits to the stage in Cleveland, Ohio. One of the stops in his Dancing Words tour. You could be there. And since you'll be in the home of the Rock and Roll Hall of Fame, you'll get passes for the Hall of Fame tour.
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5: Whoa.
4: Lady's name's Teresa. 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
5: I've never had that happen before. 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
4: Have you ever taken a brand new car to a mechanic to have it checked out? 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
5: do we know
4: yes.
5: that it was brand new?
4: Well, I'm assuming because she's at the dealer. Okay, maybe not.
15: A Better Life with Dr. Sanjay Gupta.
16: If you are the parent of an infant, it can be really hard to find baby foods that are truly healthy for your child. According to a new study out of UNC Chapel Hill, almost three-quarters of baby foods are ultra-processed and may contain additives that are linked to potential health problems later in life. The study's lead author said, what shocked her was that the top ingredient in 71% of these baby foods wasn't a fruit or vegetable. It was one or more additives that babies' guts are not fully developed enough to be able to handle. Eating the right food at this stage of life is so important because this is when children begin developing dietary preferences for the rest of their lives. So take the extra time to look at the ingredient labels on the foods you are buying. You're going to want short lists and also ingredients that you recognize. I'm Dr. Sanjay Gupta, helping you live a better life.

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3: It happened again.
4: This time? Just now. They were just here.
5: I know.
4: Nita and Tina. And this happened behind the scenes just a second ago. In here with us. And Tiffany, you've actually benefited
5: Tina.
4: From this. What did I say? Tiffany?
5: Tiffany.
4: I told you it was going to happen.
5: It's written down.
4: Really?
5: It's written down.
4: That's so
5: okay.
4: Funny.
5: Take two.
4: Yeah.

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A-M-E-R-I-C-A-N. 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

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Our Royals are on the road, battling it out. 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
3: Weather just doesn't get any better than what we have today. It's nearly perfect. 80 degrees with low humidity and light winds out of the north. Blue skies. I love it. It's amazing. Now, the rest of this week, we see some rain chances return with some thunderstorms possible on Thursday and Friday. Record heat by the end of the week as well. From KCTV, I'm First Warn 5 Chief Meteorologist Luke Doris.
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Kansas City's pretty nice, right? 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

0: All right, so today, talking about apps. So last night, I found out this cool thing. My dad was showing me. On Amazon, there's that thing in the search window. You can click the little square in the search and take a picture of something, and it'll tell you what it is. And I'm like, wow, I didn't know I did that.
1: When I come in my new Barbie shirt, you're like, wow, where can I get that? You can just take a picture of it.
0: Well, I already tried. I tried to take a picture of you a second ago on my phone with the Amazon app, but I think the computer monitor is in the way because you came up as a triple tripod monitor holder.
1: Oh.
0: So... anyway, we'll have to redo that.
1: Definitely not that.
0: Okay.
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0: So what do you think the number one purchase is after drinking too many is, McKenzie?
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0: Nope. 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
1: I don't know.
0: Concert tickets.
1: Oh, yeah. A splurge.
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1: I don't know about that. You know, Paul McCartney heard yesterday in his head when he was asleep and woke up and wrote it.
0: He did?
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0: All right, so today, talking about apps. So last night, I found out this cool thing my dad was showing me. On Amazon, there's that thing in the search window. You can click the little square in the search and take a picture of something, and it'll tell you what it is. And I'm like, wow, I didn't know you did that.
1: When I come in my new Barbie shirt, you're like, wow, where can I get that? You can just take a picture of it.
0: Well, I already tried. I tried to take a picture of you a second ago on my phone with the Amazon app, but I think the computer monitor's in the way because you came up as a triple tripod monitor holder.
1: Oh.
0: So... anyway, we'll have to
1: redo that. Definitely not that.
0: Okay.
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12: What are the chances you are listening to this while drinking a nice hot cup of coffee? If so, don't let me stop you. For years, we've been reporting on the health benefits of coffee, and that's not going to stop today. A new study, this one out of Harvard School of Public Health, found that coffee and tea could help lower your risk of developing dementia. People who enjoyed 1 to 3 caffeinated cups a day saw the biggest impact. In addition to the caffeine, coffee contains hundreds of bioactive compounds that can influence inflammation, glucose metabolism, vascular function, and oxidative stress. It's also possible coffee drinkers might be doing other things that keep them healthy. Eating a more balanced diet, getting plenty of exercise, sleep, not smoking, or drinking too much alcohol. And finally, staying socially active. I'm Dr. Sanjay Gupta, helping you live a better life.
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0: Scott Twang. Perfect weather is hard to come by, but we might just have it today. 80 degrees the afternoon high temperature, low humidity, light north winds, blue skies. It's wonderful. The rest of this week, we see rain chances fill back in with some thunderstorms and some clouds. It gets hot. We're at 92 by Friday. From KCTV, I'm First Warn 5 Chief Meteorologist Luke Doris.
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Mike and McKenzie have your chance to see Rod Stewart, Riverside at Morton Amphitheater. All you got to do is play Border War with him at 7 o'clock. 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

0: 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Check this out. John Mellencamp's bringing his greatest hits to the stage in Cleveland, Ohio. One of the stops in his Dancing Words tour. You could be there. And since you'll be in the home of the Rock and Roll Hall of Fame, you'll get passes for the Hall of Fame tour.
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19: 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I'm Dr. Sanjay Gupta, helping you live a better life.
12: All right, so today, talking about apps. So last night, I found out this cool thing. My dad was showing me. On Amazon, there's that thing in the search window. You can click the little square in the search and take a picture of something, and it'll tell you what it is. And I'm like, wow, I didn't know you did that.
13: When I come in my new Barbie shirt, you're like, wow, where can I get that? You can just take a picture of it.
12: Well, I already tried. I tried to take a picture of you a second ago on my phone with the Amazon app, but I think the computer monitor's in the way because you came up as a triple tripod monitor holder.
13: Oh.
12: So... anyway, we'll have to
13: redo that. Definitely not that.
12: Okay.

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1: I like to sing.
2: Boy, that's the case.
1: Uh-huh. You don't want to corner me in the middle of Hy-Vee when they've got the soundtrack just right.
0: Have you, for the last 5 months, been treating me like a kid?
1: What do you mean?
0: Well, you sing in here.
1: I sing to everybody, Mike.
0: Oh.

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forever, and that's a mighty long time. But I'm here to tell you, there's something else. The afterworld. 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

A Canadian singer-songwriter by the name of Eddie Schwartz was doing this thing called bioenergetic therapy, where you punch pillows to release frustration. And at some point, he was inspired to write a song called Hit Me With Your Best Shot, which was famously recorded by Pat Benatar, her first and biggest hit.

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3: Weather just doesn't get any better than what we have today. It's nearly perfect. 80 degrees with low humidity and light winds out of the north. Blue skies. I love it. It's amazing. Now, the rest of this week, we see some rain chances return with some thunderstorms possible on Thursday and Friday. Record heat by the end of the week as well. From KCTV, I'm First Warn 5 Chief Meteorologist Luke Doris.

This summer, John Mellencamp is taking his greatest hits on tour in the Dancing Words Tour, and he posted an exercise video of himself preparing, where he's basically walking on a treadmill with a cigarette dangling out of his mouth. That is so John Mellencamp. He'll be at Morton Amphitheater on July 13th, but how would you like to catch him again 8 days later? Win tickets right now to see him in Cleveland. Text the national keyword FOOL, F-O-O-L, to the number 95819. Good luck.

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10: A group of women in Sydney, Australia. Uh-huh.
11: Thank you. Mistook a police officer for a male stripper.
12: Hey, Brian, look, I'm a stripper.
11: Okay. Here's what happened. The case of mistaken identity occurred when the officer tried to shut down their rowdy party. And, of course, there's video for it. There's video showing the cop arriving at the party. Apparently, the women all started gathering around him.
10: That's
11: trying
10: funny.
11: To dance with him, take pictures.
10: I love it.
11: But here's the deal. The officer just gave up and left.
13: A Better Life with Dr. Sanjay Gupta.
14: Across the country right now, at this very moment, there are probably arguments taking place about who's doing more of the housework, the homework, the shuttling of kids from this activity to that. It's true. By and large, women do more of this than men. But doesn't have to be that way. And if you and your spouse can level that playing field, it's going to make both of you and your kids happier. Psychologist Yelena Ketchmanovich says this might be how you get there. As hard as it might be at first, try to think of your partner like a teammate, not an adversary. Learn how to do some of the chores your partner does to get a better understanding of how much effort something takes. And finally, take the time to acknowledge what the other person is doing. And every now and then, even express your appreciation. That'll go a long way. I'm Dr. Sanjay Gupta, helping you live a better life.
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11: No, people really do call. In fact, Tom's up early with us. 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
18: Did she bring a couple of jalapeno dogs with cheese underneath?
11: No, they didn't have them out yet,
10: they weren't
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18: Oh, yes, they are.

0: Well, a 21-year-old Florida woman, her name's Dakota, recently got arrested for pretending to be a high school student. Told security guards she was 19 and a senior. Police now arrested her for trespassing, providing false info.
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9: I've got a car story for you, Mike.
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10: Because it was raining.
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9: 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Okay.
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12: You ever wonder why the same cold virus makes some people so sick and others not sick at all? Well, according to an interesting new study out of Yale School of Medicine, one key factor is how quickly the cells in their noses, called nasal cells, respond to the virus and contain it. It's called the interferon response, and it can vary for different people. Now, when that response gets inhibited, it can trigger a different reaction, which leads to excessive mucus production and inflammation. In other words, a cold that is a lot more miserable. Of course, there are other factors at play: your genetics, any underlying conditions, immunity from vaccinations or previous infections. If you are trying really hard not to get sick, high-quality masks, they can be very effective. Also, good old-fashioned hand washing. And remember not to touch your face. I'm Dr. Sanjay Gupta, helping you live a better life.
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15: Perfect weather is hard to come by, but we might just have it today. 80 degrees the afternoon high temperature, low humidity, light north winds, blue skies. It's wonderful. The rest of this week, we see rain chances fill back in with some thunderstorms and some clouds. It gets hot. We're at 92 by Friday. From KCTV, I'm First Warn 5 Chief Meteorologist Luke Doris.
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0: 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John Mellencamp's bringing his greatest hits to the stage in Cleveland, Ohio. One of the stops in his Dancing Words tour. You could be there. And since you'll be in the home of the Rock and Roll Hall of Fame, you'll get passes for the Hall of Fame tour.
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7: Group of women in Sydney.
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7: 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Mistook a police officer for a male stripper.
9: Hey, Brian, look, I'm a stripper.
7: Okay. 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The case of mistaken identity occurred when the officer tried to shut down their rowdy party. And, of course, there's video for it. No, really, there's video showing the cop arriving at the party. Apparently, the women all started gathering around him.
8: That's
7: trying
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11: A better life with Dr. Sanjay Gupta.
12: If you are the parent of an infant, it can be really hard to find baby foods that are truly healthy for your child. According to a new study out of UNC Chapel Hill, almost three-quarters of baby foods are ultra-processed and may contain additives that are linked to potential health problems later in life. The study's lead author said what shocked her was that the top ingredient in 71% of these baby foods wasn't a fruit or vegetable. It was one or more additives that babies' guts are not fully developed enough to be able to handle. Eating the right food at this stage of life is so important because this is when children begin developing dietary preferences for the rest of their lives. So take the extra time to look at the ingredient labels on the foods you are buying. You're going to want short lists and also ingredients that you recognize. I'm Dr. Sanjay Gupta, helping you live a better life.
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0: What do you like to embarrass your kids with?
1: I like to sing.
2: Boy, that's the case.
1: Uh-huh. You don't want to corner me in the middle of Hy-Vee when they've got the soundtrack just right.
0: Have you, for the last 5 months, been treating me like a kid?
1: What do you mean?
0: Well, you sing in here.
1: I sing to everybody, Mike.
0: Oh. Wow.

0: I've had a fire in my kitchen.
1: Oh, was it your fault?
0: Yes.
1: What'd you do? Wait a minute. Okay, start from the beginning.
0: Well, I had made some tea and I turned off the burner and then I put the tea towel on the burner.
1: Nice.
0: And it went up in flames. Oh, bonus. It was my youngest's birthday party and we were expecting a house full of guests in like half an hour. I opened all the windows and it did not help.
1: I heard you got a serious crush on firemen.
0: Oh, yeah, there's that too.
1: Heck of a way to get him there.

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9: 816-888-7500. Mike's got this.
10: Thursday starts consecutive streak of at least 5 days with a chance of strong to severe thunderstorms. We'll have some sprinkles in the morning in the middle 50s. Most of the day is going to be quiet. We'll warm to 79. But in the evening, a 30% chance of strong storms. I'm First Warn 5 meteorologist Mike Nico.
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Yeah. Text the national keyword RAIN, R-A-I-N, to the number 95819. Your keyword is RAIN.

0: Right now traffic from the Certified Transmission Traffic Desk.
1: North of the river, 35 southbound to 29 northbound. That exit is closed. You'll need to use an alternate route. 435 southbound at 152 highway. Debris in the roadway closing down the left lane. J.D. Jackson with your right now traffic.
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18: What are the chances you are listening to this while drinking a nice hot cup of coffee? If so, don't let me stop you. For years, we've been reporting on the health benefits of coffee, and that's not going to stop today. A new study, this one out of Harvard School of Public Health, found that coffee and tea could help lower your risk of developing dementia. People who enjoyed 1 to 3 caffeinated cups a day saw the biggest impact. In addition to the caffeine, coffee contains hundreds of bioactive compounds that can influence inflammation, glucose metabolism, vascular function, and oxidative stress. It's also possible coffee drinkers might be doing other things that keep them healthy. Eating a more balanced diet, getting plenty of exercise, sleep, not smoking, or drinking too much alcohol. And finally, staying socially active. I'm Dr. Sanjay Gupta, helping you live a better life.
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6: What?
7: 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Better Call Saul.
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7: 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You have to have seen some
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7: Succession.
6: Ooh, kidding me?
7: We only have 2 more. Wait. 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
7: Okay.
6: Everybody's seen The
7: and
6: Sopranos.
7: And the final one.
6: Yes.
7: Mad Men.
6: Yes.
7: Okay. So I was right, 3.
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0: What are some interesting things you have seen? What are you doing over there?
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0: Are you, like, redecorating?
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0: I'm trying to tell you a story.
1: I'm listening to your story. McKenzie. You're at the store, and you saw a man, and he was wearing ears and a tail.
0: Right. And then I look over, and you're redecorating everything
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0: there. 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
1: Quite a bit of congestion downtown. If you're driving, you're probably in it, but most of it moving along fairly nicely. East side of town, 435 northbound past I-70. Two-vehicle wreck over on the left shoulder. J.D. Jackson with your right now traffic.
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8: 2 hours and 45 minutes. 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What do you think, Mackenzie? How do you go about that?
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16: Across the country right now, at this very moment, there are probably arguments taking place about who's doing more of the housework, the homework, the shuttling of kids from this activity to that. It's true. By and large, women do more of this than men. But doesn't have to be that way. And if you and your spouse can level that playing field, it's going to make both of you and your kids happier. Psychologist Yelena Kecmanovich says this might be how you get there. As hard as it might be at first, try to think of your partner

Of course, you can catch John Mellencamp at the Morton Amphitheater July 13th. But how would you like to catch him again 8 days later in Cleveland? Plus, check out the Rock and Roll Hall of Fame. Here's your chance to win. 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Good luck.

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4: 70 eastbound past Blue Ridge Cutoff, two-vehicle wreck closing down the left lane. Expect a slowdown there. More immediate metro, 35 northbound and southwest traffic way. Quite a bit of congestion. Major slowdown there. J.D. Jackson with your right now traffic.
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10: And it's cold, okay, when I came out yesterday. 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
10: 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Sure enough, the light went off.
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10: So you have pretty vivid dreams, don't you?
11: Yeah.
10: When you do have them, right?
11: Yes.
10: Have they ever been so vivid that you think you could write maybe a kid's book around them?
11: I don't know about that. You know, Paul McCartney heard Yesterday in his head when he was asleep and woke up and wrote it.
10: He did?
11: Yeah.
10: Did not know that.
23: A Better Life with Dr. Sanjay Gupta.
24: If you are the parent of an infant, it can be really hard to find baby foods that are truly healthy for your child. According to a new study out of UNC Chapel Hill, almost three-quarters of baby foods are ultra-processed and may contain additives that are linked to potential health problems later in life. The study's lead author said what shocked her was that the top ingredient in 71% of these baby foods wasn't a fruit or vegetable. It was one or more additives that babies' guts are not fully developed enough to be able to handle. eating the right food at this stage of life is so important because this is when children begin developing dietary preferences for the rest of their lives. So take the extra time to look at the ingredient labels on the foods you are buying. You're going to want short lists and also ingredients that you recognize. I'm Dr. Sanjay Gupta, helping you live a better life.
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I've said it before, and I will definitely say it again. 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
1: Downtown area, 35 northbound to 670 eastbound, wrapping up that earlier two-vehicle wreck. 435 eastbound at Holmes, stalled vehicle on the right shoulder. J.D. Jackson with your right now traffic.
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5: And it's cold, okay, when I came out yesterday. 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
5: Engine soon. 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Sure enough, the light went off.
4: Huh.
5: Isn't that weird?
4: The last time my check engine light went off, it was because I didn't put my gas cap back on.
13: A Better Life with Dr. Sanjay Gupta.
14: For years, scientists have been studying the association between depression and dementia. As you might expect, the relationship is complicated. But there's this new study out of the UK which found it's not just broad strokes. There are six symptoms of depression that are especially correlated with dementia risk years later. Number one, losing confidence in yourself. Two, not being able to face up to your problems. Three, not feeling warmth or affection from other people. Four, feeling nervous and anxious all the time. Five, not being satisfied with the way tasks are carried out. And finally, six, difficulty concentrating. What we could be seeing here is the impact of people becoming less social, or that certain changes in the brain lead to both depression and dementia. But dementia takes longer to manifest. If you notice these symptoms, talk to your doctor about it. I'm Dr. Sanjay Gupta, helping you live a better life.
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1: And of course, I don't like seeing the antenna wires. So I got the antenna a few weeks ago, the HD antenna, and it came with an adapter that you boost the signal with. And I'm like, I need to put this somewhere safe so I don't lose it. Guess what?
2: You lost it.
1: Lost it.
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1: Mm-hmm.
3: Jim Rome takes on sports.
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3: With rapid fire takes.
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0: All right, so today, talking about apps. So last night, I found out this cool thing. My dad was showing me. On Amazon, there's that thing in the search window. You can click the little square in the search and take a picture of something, and it'll tell you what it is. And I'm like, wow, I didn't know I did that.
1: When I come in my new Barbie shirt, you're like, wow, where can I get that? You can just take a picture of it.
0: Well, I already tried. I tried to take a picture of you a second ago on my phone with the Amazon app, but I think the computer monitor's in the way because you came up as a triple tripod monitor holder.
1: Oh.
0: So... anyway, we'll have to
1: redo that. Definitely not that.
0: Okay.

0: Thursday starts consecutive streak of at least 5 days with a chance of strong to severe thunderstorms. We'll have some sprinkles in the morning in the middle 50s. Most of the day is going to be quiet. We'll warm to 79. But in the evening, a 30% chance of strong storms. I'm First Warn 5 meteorologist Mike Nico.
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John Mellencamp is at the Morton Amphitheater on July 13th, but you can catch him again 8 days later if you win this free trip to Cleveland by texting the national keyword RAIN, R-A-I-N, to the number 95819. Your national keyword is RAIN, like rain on the scarecrow. The number is 95819. Next keyword tomorrow morning with Mike and Mackenzie.

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8: A Better Life with Dr. Sanjay Gupta.
9: You know, it's interesting. For such a long time, I think people thought about diseases as something that mostly happened later in life. Just in recent years, however, we as a society have really begun to think about preventing certain ailments much, much earlier. Case in point, new study out of Northwestern University School of Medicine found the mid-30s are a major turning point for men's heart health. For women, about a decade later. But for the men, this is the time when you really need to be thinking about your heart health seriously. At a bare minimum, start seeing a primary care doctor once a year just to get your blood pressure and cholesterol checked. You can also look up and then do your best to follow what is known as the American Heart Association's Life's Essential 8. These are things everyone can do to decrease the risk of heart disease. I'm Dr. Sanjay Gupta, helping you live a better life.
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1: And of course, I don't like seeing the antenna wires. 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

0: All right, so listen, in other news, a guy from Illinois decides to go to a K Jewelers, but not in Illinois. He rolled over to Lebanon, Indiana.
1: So is this like a new form of tourism?
0: He steals a ring from the K Jewelers.
1: Uh-huh.
0: And then this is the best part. When the deputy tried to stop him, he just waved his hand out the window of the car and yelled, "You're not supposed to pursue me!"
1: I bet he yelled more like, "You're not supposed to pursue me." Because he went to Costco and he got that keg of Fireball whiskey for $69.99.
0: Yeah, which has 115 shots in it. What could go wrong there? Good night. Well, he's in jail now.
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